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How about that, baby? That was Brittany, of course, and you drive me crazy. I've got the Bengals on the way. Even Shaboozy, Eric Carmen, some Ed Sheeran, NSYNC, and here's Harry Styles with American Girls on Coast 104.5.

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Nothing but your favorite tunes like that one from Adele, Rolling in the Deep. And, you know, even though it was about yesterday, let's play it now. Prince wrote it. The Bengals made it a smash. 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

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I can't even say his name, Shaboozy. But in my defense, it's a hard name to say, Shaboozy. And who names their kid? All right, it's a showbiz name. It's got to be. If it's on his birth certificate, I'm buying lunch. That was a bar song from Shaboozy. This one's by Bay Anse. It's Crazy in Love on Coast 104.5.

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1: 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Jay. Ed Sheeran's one of those cool pop stars that isn't too full of himself. It's not uncommon to see him pop up at busking, you know, music buskers in the middle of a, you know, a square somewhere in, you know, I don't know, Times Square in London or something. And just recently he was on a subway or on the tube or something, and someone recognized him and started singing Shape of You, and he sang it back to them and all joined in. So kind of cool of Ed Sheeran to be normal, right? Here's one from NSYNC. It's I Want You Back inside the Nonstop Drive on Coast 104.5. 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

0: Wrapping up 1 hour of commercial-free feel-good favorites with Taylor Swift's Elizabeth Taylor on Coast 104.5. We heard Maroon 5 in there, too, with This Love. We'll do it again tomorrow afternoon, 4:45-ish to 5:45-ish, but you don't have to wait that long for another hour of commercial-free feel-good favorites. No, tomorrow morning at 9 a.m. after Brooke and Jeffrey, the one-hour commercial-free workday kickoff. So you got that to look forward to, which is kind of nice. And you can look forward to Teddy Swims next.
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Just past six with Human League and Don't You Want Me on Coast 104.5 at Jay. I've got Olivia Dean on the way for you. Backstreet Boys, even PM Dawn, some Noah Kahan or Khan. I call him Noah Khan, but is it Kahan? I don't know. Chainsmokers coming your way as well. Plus, Rose and Bruno Mars right now. Coast 4.5 at Jay. I've got Olivia Dean, Backstreet Boy, PM Noah Khan or call him Noah. Is it Kahan? I don't know. Rose and Bruno, baby, Coast 4.5.

The Central Coast's best way to wake up. Brooke and Jeffrey till 9. Then we take the commercials out, so you can just coast into your day with feel-good favorites on Coast 104.5.

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We heard Hey Soul Sister before that from Train. It's Jay. PM Dawn has got a great song called Set Adrift on Memory Bliss. I'm pretty fond of it, and I think you will be too. And I'll play it for you right after the Chainsmokers with Coldplay. Something just like this on Coast 104.5.

0: Kahan, or no, I call him, I'm going to, you know what, I'm committing to it now, Noah Kahan, that's what I'm calling him. But I had a friend of mine correct me and say it's Noah Kahan, but it's Noah Kahan to me, The Great Divide. Set Adrift on Memory Bliss before that from PM Dawn, a fantastic song if you ask me. One of the first or earliest examples of sampling that I heard, you know, they sample Spandau Ballet's True in that song. And the interesting part about it was True, you know, a lot of times artists will sample a song from decades previous. True from Spandau Ballet was only a couple years old when the Set Adrift came out. So it was not only an example of sampling of another song, but sampling of a recent song, which was kind of unheard of at the time. But what a great song from PM Dawn, Set Adrift on Memory Bliss. Got another great song on the way from Madonna next.
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1: Jonas Brothers with Sucker on Coast 104.5. Into the Groove before that from Madonna. Hopefully you're into the groove by now. I mean, you're probably getting out of the groove now, winding down your day. Hopefully I am, that's for sure. I'm Jay Turner. I'll be back tomorrow at 3 after Becky. She's in at 10 a.m. after the one-hour commercial-free workday kickoff. I'll leave you with Hey There, Delilah from Plain White Tees on Coast 104.5.

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4: John. A.K. 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I. F. Old. 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

0: You ever watch a Marvel film where evil super aliens attack the planet and one magic crystal harvested from the center of space reverses time and fixes everything?
1: Oh. Whoa. Yes, Jeff!
0: That could totally happen.
1: Oh. It better.
0: Yeah. But this is going to come as a shock to a lot of people. Maybe in the room, maybe listening right now, but some stuff in movies are kind of impossible.
1: No. Jeff, get out the room, Jeff.
2: It's, you mean I'm not going to, some girl's not going to stumble in front of me at the store today and I'm going to fall in love with her?
0: Well, that's probably going to
2: catch her.
0: That's going to happen every day. These are kind of impossible.
1: No. Jeff, get out the room, Jeff.
2: It's, you mean I'm not going to, some girl's not going to stumble in front of me at the store today and I'm going to fall in love with her?
0: Well, that's probably
2: going to catch her.
0: That's going to happen every day, Jose.
2: Aww, thanks.
0: I bring it up because there is one particular scene that happens in movies all the time. And if you really think about it, you realize, yeah, that's probably not possible. And the internet sleuths have figured it out. You're going to hear number one and a bunch more coming up at 9:10.

0: You know what I love about action movies?
1: I don't know. Music like this?
0: Is how realistic they are.
2: No, they're not. Yeah.
0: It's Brooke and Jeffrey in the morning. You know what I'm talking about, where there's like a giant explosion. Tosses the hero through the air in slow motion.
2: Oh.
0: And right before he hits the water tank filled with radioactive robot sharks, his girlfriend swoops in, hanging upside down from her helicopter, and grabs him out of the sky with one hand.
1: Oh, my God. And then she winks.
0: Yes.
1: Gotcha, big boy.
0: Perfect hair. Realism. And then she says something super cool like, is it time to save the day?
2: Some kind of catchphrase.
0: Some sort of catchphrase. I'm not cool enough to come up with it, but there are some skeptics out there who might argue that scene would never happen in real life.
1: Wow, that's boring. Boo to those skeptics.
2: In fact, most of us like fall down by accident walking straight sometimes.
0: Yeah, and there's people that swoop in to save us constantly. Beautiful women all the time. But I understand that's why a list just came out where people were pointing out the wild things that happen in movies constantly that are 100% unrealistic.
1: Oh my God. My mom was an EMT for 14 years, and she is the worst to watch TV and movies with. She's like, that's not how they would do it. Like, they would have broken their neck by now if you did it that way.
0: Some of these things might be from our parents. Like, number 10, spotless air ducts, or air ducts that can support the weight of a 200-pound man crawling around through them that aren't full of screws and bolts and somehow absorb all the sounds of the man moving around.
2: It's unbelievable.
0: I'm really bummed out about that.
1: How else are you going to rob a bank or get in to steal the priceless piece of art if you can't have a clean, nice air duct to crawl through?
0: I know. Scrap the plans that we had made.
1: Yeah.
0: On to something else. Number 9. People getting pistol whipped and knocked unconscious, then waking up a little while later functioning completely normal, as if nothing happened.
1: Hey, listen.
0: No brain damage.
2: No lump on the head, nothing.
1: There is no concussions in movies.
3: I know.
1: Okay?
3: It really isn't.
2: It's like a cartoon.
1: It would really change the plot if there was.
0: Okay, are we saying bring back the concussions to action movies?
2: 45 minutes later, he still has a headache. So
0: yes.
2: I can't move on to the next scene, guys.
1: Where,
2: I'm sorry.
1: When is my birthday?
0: Number 8. A hero being assaulted by a dozen henchmen one at a time, fighting with their fists, feet, metal chains, and iron bars, only to end up with a small butterfly bandage on one cheek.
1: Yep.
2: So funny. Yep. And it's so choreographed, which is cool. It's impressive.
1: Yeah.
2: We love a good fight scene, but literally it's like, okay, you first. Now on to you.
1: I always thought that people were just really polite when they fought, and they waited for the next person to finish.
0: Jose, we're going to send you out into the park to fight a bunch of people, and I bet you come back unscathed.
1: Yeah, I'm down.
2: Yeah. I haven't been in a fight in a while.
0: If you're just joining us, a list came out where people highlight all the things that happen in movies all the time that they say could never actually happen in real life.
1: Okay.
0: Number 7. Unemployed bachelors who live in spacious penthouse apartments in the most desirable location in the entire city.
1: Or, honestly, anyone with an artist-type job. If you're a writer, if you're a painter, if you work at a radio station and you live in the penthouse, it's also not going to happen.
0: Yeah. Ouch. Radio slam.
1: I'm just saying. We all know that's true.
2: That's a little shot in my penthouse.
0: I know. Jose's doing pretty well, if you ask me. Number 6, computer hackers pulling up a security grid saying, and then 5 seconds later, I'm in.
2: Yeah.
0: Access granted.
3: I believe it.
2: Yeah.
1: That's how it happens.
3: Yeah.
2: It's almost like the guy that cracks the code's the one that invented it. Is this the FBI mainframe? And I'm in.
0: Oh, I wrote this when I was 12.
1: It's the only one I believe just because of how many times people use password as their password.
0: Oh, that's probably what it is.
1: That's really what's going
0: on
1: in those scenes.
0: Number 5 is restaurant scenes where they order a meal, eat one bite, and then just leave the rest uneaten on the table, not paying because they have to go somewhere.
2: Usually you take that to go. You're like, no, I'm not waiting. I just paid $20 for this.
1: You want more eating in scenes where people are just talking with their mouth full while saying their lines?
0: Yes, absolutely.
1: Okay.
0: Again, these are all from a list of the things you see in movies all the time that are 100% unrealistic or impossible for the actual world.
1: This is fun.
0: Number 4, stopping by in the morning to have breakfast at a friend's apartment before you both head off to work.
1: Can you imagine someone showing up at your place, Alexis? Like, hey, just came for a cup of coffee.
0: 6:30 in the morning.
1: Yeah. People don't even show up to other people's houses unannounced ever anymore.
2: At night, yeah.
1: You have to have at least an 8-text exchange before it actually happens.
2: Yeah, yeah, for real.
0: Number three, it says, why does every grocery store bag have loose celery and baguettes in it? Nobody buys that much celery or baguettes.
2: You normally buy one baguette. Like, if you're going for bread, you buy the loaf. Right?
1: I feel like I'm going to have to start paying attention to celery in the bags on movies.
0: But you got to admit, it sure makes it look like groceries when you see the celery sticks poking out the top of the bag. Yeah. I'm like, oh, wow.
2: Produce.
0: They cook for themselves. Good for them.
2: You're like, mine's normally eggplant, but celery's nice too.
1: It's a high fiber diet.
0: Number two, the classic zoom in, enhance image. Zoom in again, isolate that section, enhance it more.
2: Oh,
0: we can perfectly see the face and license plate of the driver.
2: Google Maps, everything's blurry.
1: Dude, honestly, my neighbor, we've tried to catch people doing stuff on our street. And I'm like, he's got a security camera. We have never once been able to make out anybody in any of the videos.
2: So commit crimes in your neighborhood.
1: There's another tall, blurry person.
2: Blurry person. Yeah.
0: Shots fired at Ring doorbell security cameras, too. The number one most unrealistic thing that people say happen in movies, people sprinting past TSA, no boarding pass, no ID, and somehow able to stop the plane out on the tarmac.
2: Totally,
1: God, I wish we could do that.
2: I know.
1: I would have made so many more flights that I missed.
2: I'm always like, they closed the doors like 15 minutes before final. There's no way this would happen.
1: Yeah.
0: Those were the most unrealistic things that you constantly see in the movies that could never happen in real life.
2: Yeah.
0: We got your phone tab coming up right after this.
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0: One of our listeners just transferred to a new college and told her dad that she met someone special.
1: Aww, that's awesome.
0: Her classmate may be reaching out to call him soon. Oh. So dad's response, why? You're an adult. Well, yeah. Joke's actually on him because her classmate really isn't all that much of an adult. He's kind of more like a man baby, and he needs his mama to call for him. So that's going to be Brooke helping with the debut of our technical director, Ashton, and his very first phone tap right now.
2: I'm a little
3: Hello.
2: Short and stout.
3: Do
2: the little handle.
4: Hello.
3: Oh, hello.
4: Sorry about that. I was just putting my son down for a nap. Is this Sarah's dad?
3: It is. Who is this?
4: Oh, great. My name's Lizabelle. My friends call me Tuggy.
3: Oh. Okay. What can I do for you? Why are you calling me?
4: Well, I'm sure you've heard. My son Waylon fancies your daughter.
3: Oh. I'm sorry, what?
4: Did she not tell you? They met in class the other day. That little Sarah, little rascal, she should have told you that Waylon would be calling you.
3: Well, she told me that a boy that liked her asked for my number. She never told me his name or that his mother would be... What?
4: Well, I'm calling because he's a little shy. And it's also close to his nap time, so he gets fidgety. I mean, you know how these...
3: What?
5: I'm not fidgety. My blood sugar's just low.
4: Didn't see you there, honey bun.
3: What the hell?
4: Listen, I put some animal crackers in the pantry. Go enjoy.
5: Okay.
3: How old is your son, ma'am?
4: Oh, he's 20, same as your daughter.
3: Wait, so your 20-year-old son still takes naps and whines for animal crackers?
4: That's just his way of asking.
3: That's a little weird for an adult.
4: No. Anyway, before Waylon and Sarah go out and fall in love and probably get engaged...
3: They haven't even gone out, and I cannot imagine...
4: Isn't it a joy being a parent? I just love it. Still tucking him in, making his meals.
6: Hey, Mom, are you still talking to Sarah's dad?
4: I sure am. I'm telling him about your routine and how I'd like to help you because you're my little man.
6: Can we do tummy kisses later?
3: Seriously?
4: I'll go put on my lipstick, you little snagglepuss.
6: Yay.
4: Hey, you go play with your Legos.
6: Okay.
3: I think I can probably go ahead and put an end to this. I don't think... No way would I ever even allow my daughter to date some weird man child.
4: Oh, he's not weird. 46% of young adults in the U.S. still have issues at potty time.
3: Oh.
4: I read about it in the Reader's Digest.
6: Wow. I'm special?
4: You sure are, Ladybug.
3: Yeah, I'm not trying to hear about any toilet issues.
4: Oh, it won't be a problem, I promise. I've already planned out their first date.
3: What the?
4: Thinking it's going to be at the same arcade where I met my husband, Stuart.
3: Look,
4: you know, I haven't been there in 35 years, but I'm just crossing my fingers it's still around.
3: I don't think any arcades are still open anymore, but this clearly is not a good idea.
4: Oh, have you seen a picture of Wayland?
3: No, and I don't need to.
4: Yeah.
3: I don't.
4: Well, I agree. He is a little out of Sarah's league.
3: Excuse me?
4: Don't worry. I have raised him to have an open mind, and I'm sure Sarah will love dating up.
3: Well, hold on. Did you say dating up? My beautiful, intelligent, brilliant daughter would not be taking a step up from whatever it is that is wrong with your son. And I'm sure that he is great. And that
4: He is just wonderful. And you know what? Waylon accepts all types of hoochies.
3: All types of what?
4: Oh, sorry for the language. It's just when I was Sarah's age, I was getting buck wild too.
3: Hold on. Stop.
4: With Waylon's father, all it took was two wine coolers and a box of graham crackers.
6: Always tell that story.
4: Well, I know, but not every angel baby is conceived on the first date.
6: I was.
4: Oh, I know. I've got the scars to prove it.
3: There's no way your son is coming anywhere near my daughter. And I will be calling the school tomorrow to make sure.
4: So are you saying next Friday night will or won't work?
3: I'm saying it definitely never... Hell could freeze over and it would still not happen.
4: Goodness, the language.
3: Seriously?
4: I mean, your daughter said you might be upset when we did this prank phone call on you.
3: Hold on. Did you say prank phone call? Did you say my daughter talked to you?
4: Yeah, this is actually Brooke from the radio show, Brooke and Jeffrey in the Morning, and your daughter Sarah set you up.
3: Oh, my God.
7: That was so weird.
4: Yeah, that's actually our technical producer, Ashton, in the background. Yeah, he's the closest thing to a 20-year-old man-child that we have on the show.
5: Oh, Brooke, don't tell him that.
4: Actually, he is single if you are interested in setting up your daughter on a blind date.
3: Let's do it. Set him up.
5: Thanks, Mom!
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15: Is there anyone more adept at ruining your love life than your own mother?
4: Mm. Tell us how you feel, Jeff.
16: Yeah, the way you said that, bro.
15: I mean, if it makes you feel better, mine actually set up a J-date profile for me without my knowledge.
16: Oh, yeah.
15: And was responding to women as me, telling them what a good little Jewish boy I am.
16: Oh, that's healthy.
15: Even though she's not wrong, I mean, I totally am that. That's not the point. It's boundaries.
16: Oh,
15: I'm sharing this not only because my therapist says it's healthy to, but also to make our listener on the phone feel better, because she says her mom may have accidentally ruined her chances with a guy, and it's all because of what mom needed from her daughter in the middle of the date, and it just couldn't wait. You're going to hear it in your second date update right after this.
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0: We've done so many of these second date calls. What's the strangest way we've ever heard of two people meeting? Can you guys think of one?
1: God, whenever you ask me to remember them, that it's so hard, Jeffrey.
2: I can't think.
0: The only one I can remember was back in 2018 with the colliding zip lines. Unfortunately, they didn't both make it, but at least they got to know each other for a few seconds before the other one had to let go.
1: Was there one going uphill and one go? Doesn't matter.
0: It was a crash course to love that ended a little bit too soon. But hey, that's something. You guys remember that anyway.
1: Totally.
0: Today's caller, Isabella, met a guy in a pretty unique way, too. Hopefully, this one is still with us.
1: Oh, God.
0: So, Isabella, welcome to the show. I heard you hit him with a log truck. Is that true?
3: Maybe that's why he's not calling you back.
0: I shouldn't be telling the story for you. Why don't you tell us the story of what happened? What's this guy's name, first of all?
3: So this guy's name is Justin, and he's pretty damn cool.
1: Okay. What makes Justin so cool?
3: Well, he's pretty to look at.
0: He's good looking. Okay. How did you meet him?
3: So just randomly, I think I want to say about a week and a half ago, I ordered some food through one of the apps.
1: Okay.
3: And the entrance to my building is a little hard to find.
1: Oh.
3: That's why I went ahead and called Justin.
1: Okay. Oh, he was the delivery driver.
3: You know, I just thought I'd make life easy. I went downstairs, I waited, and then finally I saw his car pull up, and I just kind of waved him down.
1: Oh, my gosh.
3: Yeah, and I was in my sweats, you know, just chilling. Yeah. And the thing is, when he got out of the car, I think my heart stopped.
1: Oh, that is so cute.
0: Or was it like a medical emergency?
2: Brooke,
0: are you okay?
2: Oh, my gosh, this is the cutest heart attack.
0: Oh, my God.
2: That's
0: horrible.
1: No, she means that her heart skipped a beat because he was high.
3: Exactly.
1: Yeah.
0: Okay.
1: Oh, my God. Were you immediately like, oh, my God, how do I make a connection? Like, well, going through your mind?
4: Yeah.
3: First thing I thought of was, oh, my God, I look like crap.
2: You're in your sweat.
1: Oh,
0: yeah.
2: It's like, oh, man.
1: No, but I always like that. Meet them when you're at the lowest, so everything you do from then on is going to be, like, better. Yeah. Right?
3: I guess.
2: Yeah, but it's hard to hit on and be like, you know, I got a bottle of wine upstairs.
1: And a bra.
0: Alexis, you used to be a driver of food, right? Did you get a lot of people trying to, like, run game on you?
4: Oh, I hate confrontation. I tried to drop that food off as fast as I could.
0: Oh, you didn't even try?
4: I drive away fast.
1: Remember? That's why she's so good at track.
0: Right. So how did you, like, approach him? I wouldn't even know what to say.
2: Yeah.
3: So when he gave me my food, I couldn't help myself. I started flirting with him. I said, you know, just little cute things like, how long have you been doing this? And
2: That's always a good question.
1: That's so funny. Do you come here often?
2: Yeah. That is like the Uber question to ask any type of driver. How long have you been doing this?
4: That's when you're like in the car. This guy has like other orders to take.
2: That's actually a good point. Yeah.
0: How long did the interaction last?
3: I mean, I want to say a good 5 minutes.
1: Oh.
0: Wow. Okay. That's a long time.
1: So he didn't care about other people's orders. He was ready to have him take another order.
2: That's actually a good sign, Brooke.
1: Yeah.
2: Hey, do you think that he stuck around? Was he into you?
3: Well, I was hoping it wasn't just for the tip, but I think he was kind of into me. So right after he dropped off my food, I immediately sent him a text through the app.
1: Oh, right.
3: And I said, I hope to get a chance to drop off food by my place again with a winky smile.
1: Oh, my God.
4: Okay.
2: You got to order dessert right away.
1: That is so risky, though, because, like, you don't know if this guy's in a relationship. You don't know anything about him, but I love that you took the chance.
3: If I didn't take the chance, I would have wondered.
1: Right. Well,
2: yeah, shoot your shot.
0: So did something come of it, or was that the end?
3: Yes, it actually did. He called me. We started chit-chatting, and then we decided to meet up.
1: Oh,
3: yeah. Hey.
0: Oh, real date
1: like,
0: now.
1: Wait, like that same night or
3: later? No. Like a couple days later, we met up for the happy hour.
1: Okay.
0: Nice. And is this like you're eating other people's food that you're delivering with him, or is this a real happy hour?
1: That would be a really good happy hour.
0: Yeah. You're just sitting in the backseat chilling?
3: No, guys. It was a real date.
1: Okay.
0: What'd you do?
3: We met at the location. It was a happy hour. I gussied up, of course, because I didn't want him remembering that image of me.
1: Yeah, right.
0: Okay.
3: So we went in, we got a couple of drinks, we started to sit down and chit-chat.
2: Nice.
3: Here's the problem.
1: Uh-oh.
3: I started getting a lot of phone calls.
1: Why?
3: And they just randomly happened. Like, one was a work call that I had to pick up. Another one was my mom, and she was freaking out because she couldn't take a screenshot of something.
1: Oh, God.
2: Yeah. So
1: there's an emergency.
2: I swear.
3: I spent like 15 minutes telling her, no, mom, you hold both of them together. You hold the two buttons
0: together. The date you did
1: answered
0: this?
1: It?
3: I mean, I had to. It's my mom. God forbid something was wrong.
1: Nah. I always silence my mom. I'll call you later.
0: Yeah, I'm hoping something's wrong. Not answering.
2: You're hoping.
3: He was really nice about it. He had a smile. He's like, don't worry about it. I get it. But I could tell as every call came through, I could see he was starting to get annoyed.
1: Yeah.
0: Because you keep answering the calls. Yeah. That would be annoying to anybody, I
2: mean,
0: feel.
2: If you silenced him and addressed it, wow, I'm getting a lot of calls. I'm sorry about that. That's one thing, but you're answering them.
0: So,
1: so that's a regretful moment for sure.
3: Yeah, I know. It wasn't a good look on my part, and I know I messed up.
0: So what's happened since then?
3: Well, the date only lasted about an hour.
1: Oh,
3: and
1: gosh.
3: He said he'd call me back, and he didn't.
1: The one call you actually wanted.
0: Yeah.
3: So,
0: all right.
3: I'm hoping you guys can help me out.
1: I'm sure he feels like you weren't even that interested. You know what I mean? Like,
2: yeah. This is more like he obviously isn't interested. It's the why. Is it the phone calls? Like, what was it?
0: You know, these are good questions. Yeah. Let's remember them for when we come back and call Justin, the Uber Eats driver that Isabella met while he was dropping off her food.
2: Yeah.
0: Is it a true love connection? We're going to find out when we call him in your second date update right after this.
5: Laser stories, what's on your mind, and those awkward phone calls and more with Brooke and Jeffrey in the morning on Coast 104.5.

0: Apparently, we met the one person in the entire country who admits when they're on a date with a cute guy, they're going to pause that date to help their mom figure out how to screenshot her own phone.
1: Dude.
0: I don't think anybody else would have done that, but Isabella did.
1: Oh. Yeah.
0: She's not getting a call back from Justin. It could just be because you're such a great daughter.
1: Oh.
0: He's intimidated by it.
2: I think she's just not very self-aware. I could see you just answering the phone. Next thing you know, you're talking. You look up. Oh, my God, I'm on a date. What am I doing?
1: This feels like you, doesn't it, Jose? Yeah. It feels like you. Yeah.
2: Exactly me.
1: Yeah. Easily distracted.
2: I can see it happening.
1: Isabella, does that make you feel better?
3: Not really.
1: Okay.
2: Yeah, that wouldn't relate to me either.
1: At least she's honest. At least she's honest.
0: But you know that you're on a radio show right now, and you know that we're going to call Justin for you to try and get you a second date here.
3: Yes, I'd love that.
0: Okay.
2: Okay.
1: We never asked. Did you ever, like, text him after the date and apologize or be like, my bad?
2: Yeah.
3: I should have. In hindsight, but no, I didn't. Okay. I just called him, and I thought during the conversation I could bring it up, but I never got a call back.

0: Jeff. Just continue the sentence.
1: We're a show called Brooke and Jeffrey in the Morning.
2: And we just called you. Jeff wanted you to know that. Yeah. If you didn't know.
3: Okay.
1: Sorry. I'm not very good at my job, Justin. You're going to learn that as this call goes on.
0: We're here to help him, Justin.
2: But we have a lot of fun, so that's cool.
3: I'm sorry. Why are you calling me?
1: Good question, because we do this segment called A Second Date Update, where we try to help our listeners get in touch with people that they've gone out with once before, and they want to see them again. So that's the case with you and one of our listeners, Isabella.
3: So what did she tell you?
0: Okay.
2: Hey, right to business.
1: You remember Isabella.
0: But listen, yeah. you said that with a smile on your face.
3: It's definitely a smile. I don't think it's for the reasons you think it is.
2: Why? It sounds like he was beaming.
1: Well, I mean, here's what we know about your guys' date. There was happy hour. She said that it didn't last very long. There was only like an hour that you two spent together, which, I mean, we do a lot of these. That's pretty short for as far as these interactions go.
3: Yeah. Well, that's how long I was happy, I guess.
0: Oh, wow. It wasn't happy
2: actually
0: hours.
2: Actually happy hours.
0: There okay. was no plural.
1: Did it have anything to do with the fact that she was on the phone for like most of the time?
0: Yeah, that is regrettable.
1: She brought that up to us.
3: Yeah, you know, the phone calls weren't great.
0: Yeah, knew that. She feels so dumb.
1: And apparently one of them was from her mom.
3: Yeah, there was one from her mom, which honestly, that wasn't a big deal. My mom really sucks at tech, too. I literally just got done texting her about how to use her Apple TV, I get it.
1: Oh,
0: okay. So your understanding of that.
1: She was really self-conscious about that one. She thought maybe that was a deal breaker.
3: No, I mean, like, answering the phone, that's annoying. Because it's your mom is kind of endearing. But, you know, there was another phone call that was what kind of turned me off.
0: Really?
1: Oh.
0: She said a friend maybe had called, too. Is that what you're talking about?
3: Yeah, definitely a friend.
1: why are you laughing?
3: Okay, so here's the long version of this, I guess. But we were talking, whatever, about our lives, what we do, blah, blah, blah.
0: Yeah.
3: And she said she had a cat.
0: A cat?
1: A cat?
3: Okay. A cat, yeah.
1: Okay.
3: Like, she loves this cat, very close to the cat, teaching the cat tricks.
0: Okay.
3: Then goes to say that my cat, like, we talk.
0: Huh?
3: She talks. She does these things. And, I mean, I've seen, like, Instagram videos where a cat, it sounds like they say, I love you, when they're really just, like, chirping or whatever.
2: Yeah.
1: Okay.
2: Yeah.
1: Well, that's funny.
3: Yeah, exactly. I'm like, oh, sweet. But after the mom calls, the phone goes off again.
0: Yeah.
3: But her voice totally changes.
0: How so?
3: Instead of being like, oh, hey, mom, it was like, hey, baby.
0: Oh.
3: Like that.
4: Like pet talk voice? Like when you talk?
3: Yeah, like baby talk.
0: To who? But, who was on the other end?
3: Well, I mean, we just got done talking about her cat. So immediately I think she's talking to the cat.
0: What?
2: Yeah.
0: How is the cat calling her?
1: Yeah.
3: And she's like, are you up on the counter? You shouldn't be on the counter.
0: What?
3: That's not allowed. Okay, so how the hell did the cat call the phone?
0: Yeah.
1: Did you say anything to her? Like, did you bring up, is that your cat that you're talking to?
3: Absolutely not. No way. No way.
4: Like, cats use Alexa to make calls.
2: Yeah.
3: I was just so shocked, and I was afraid that she was going to say yeah. I thought it'd be best if I just sip my drink, tip my hat, and get out of there.
4: Oh, okay.
0: It could not have been her cat calling her. Like, what? How?
4: That's the best option.
2: They have little buttons for animals to talk. You
0: no,
2: can easily program one of the buttons.
0: Get out of here.
1: Let's find out, because Isabella is actually on the other line wanting to talk to you all about this right now.
2: It's her cat's
0: Isabella.
2: On the line.
3: Of course she's on the phone. Why? I mean, you could have just let that she's here.
1: It's kind of how the segment works.
0: Oh my god!
1: Maybe her cat's there too. Isabella?
2: Yeah, let's hope.
5: That's ridiculous.
0: Wait, it's ridiculous?
5: You make me sound like a crazy person. What the heck are you talking about?
1: She wasn't talking to her cat. She was talking to her dog.
2: Yeah. Come on.
4: Who was on the counter?
0: Yeah, who was on the counter? Exactly, Alexis. Who were you talking to?
5: Guys, I was talking, it was a work call, and I was talking to my assistant, who I've known for over a decade, and we work together in a design shop.
1: What?
0: You talk baby talk to your coworker and tell her to get
5: I'm like, guys, we're best of friends. And when I told him, did you get on the counter, he understood that because, well, sometimes you have to get on the counter to manipulate the lights.
2: Okay.
5: So you should have been using a ladder.

0: instead of putting his yucky shoes on the countertop.
1: Okay. So
2: it's the baby voice for me.
1: Justin, does that explain the baby voice to you?
3: No. That was worse. It's your assistant. The person you like hired, and you're going to talk like a baby to your assistant.
0: Justin, we've been best of friends for 10 years. We joke around.
1: No, that's how every. Joke? That's my professional voice here too.
4: Yeah. Right. Isn't that right, bro?
5: God,
4: don't you want to do a prank phone call?
5: I hate it. There would be workplace violence if you talk to me like that.
1: Oh, somebody's cranky.
5: Yeah.
1: I think somebody needs to go to the break room and have a snack.
5: I don't know how instantly I can go to. Dude, are you being serious or are you just trying to cover up the cat? Is this true?
0: Guys, talking to a cat like a baby sounds insane to me.
6: Huh. Yeah, to us too.
1: Justin, where's your head at? We're not hearing from
3: where's
1: you.
3: Where's my head at?
1: Yeah.
3: Okay, I kind of wish it was the cat now.
0: Come on. Justin, are you being serious? Like I said, we've been friends for so many years. Like, we have this rapport. Yeah. I could talk to him like that, and he'll turn around and be mean to me. I mean, it's just, we're just friends.
6: That's just part of your friendship.
1: I mean, think about it this way, Justin. If that call never happened and you never heard her talk that way, would you still be interested in going out with her?
3: Yeah, I probably would have, but now I don't know what to think.
1: Well,
5: I mean, it seems like you could give it another shot.
1: And who knows? Maybe, like, in a few years down the road, she'll start talking like that to you.
5: I don't think that's a sell.
6: Well, I do. Yes, I do. Yes, I do love you.
1: It's worth at least finding out, because we would offer to send you guys out one more time, and we'd pay for that date.
0: I'm willing to do a redo if you are.
1: Yeah, we know you are. That's why you called. The whole point is, it's his decision.
5: Yeah, that was her big girl voice, Justin.
3: That was the big girl voice. Okay. Yeah. If we can promise that phones go on silent in a way, I would do it again.
6: Okay.
5: Okay.
6: No phones.
1: Can you do that, Isabella?
0: I will do one better than that.
6: Oh.
0: If you get a chance to meet my coworker, I will let you talk to him that way.
5: Oh. Wait. Justin, you want to baby talk her coworker? Huh? I think that's what the offer was. That's
6: I like that offer. Yeah, I want to offer that.
3: I'm out. I'm done.
1: We had him and then we lost him.
0: Come on.
5: Did that mean no? Did he say no?
4: Yeah, he sounds cranky too.
5: Oh,
4: it's Brooke and Jeffrey in the morning.
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0: grab your Starbucks caramel ribbon crunch frappuccinos with cold cream and pour a little out on the floor this morning to honor our hero of the week.
1: That's right.
0: It's Brooke and Jeffrey in the morning, and today's hero is a 46-year-old man in Albuquerque named Artemio Sanchez Ortega.
1: And his name?
0: Recently, Artemio was dearly missing his ex-girlfriend. So he called her in the middle of the night multiple times.
1: Okay, I'm sure no alcohol was involved at all. It never is.
0: Possibly hoping for a booty call, but his ex did not want to speak to him.
1: Yeah.
0: Especially since she could tell over the phone that he'd been heavily drinking. So when she stopped answering, Artemio did the logical thing.
2: Oh, no.
0: He put the phone down, walked over to his ex's house, poured gasoline all over the driveway, and lit it on fire.
2: The driveway?
0: Now, there was a small problem.
2: What?
0: Because when Artemio struck the match, he was standing in the giant puddle of gasoline.
2: Walk away and throw the match.
3: Well, he was drinking.
1: I mean, at this point, if you see him on fire as the ex, do you come out and be like...
2: Oh, that's the age old question.
1: I can't. I'm sorry.
2: What do you do?
1: I should help you, but I just don't feel like
0: Can you burn to death somewhere else, please? Yeah. Instantly, set himself on fire, and a neighbor's security camera caught footage of Artemio frantically climbing back over his girlfriend's fence, engulfed in a ball of flame.
1: Now, is he okay?
0: He is okay. He did manage to get away and is still actively on the run.
1: I thought you were going to say actively on fire. No, and I'm like, what is this man made of?
0: Once he is caught, police say Artemio will be facing multiple felony charges for this. One officer even said, quote, if you're going to commit arson, try to do it without setting yourself on fire.
1: Oh, wow. Yeah. They're even mocking him.
0: Yeah, you normally don't get arson advice from the cops, so that's pretty cool.
1: I thought the girlfriend was going to take him back after all that.
2: Yeah. No, she can't because he's a liar, liar, pants on fire.
0: That's literally.
2: That's the law.
0: And that's why Artemio is our hero of the week.
2: Yay.
0: Good work, Artemio.
1: Sarcasm there.
0: That's why we're moving on, getting into the shock collar question of the day with our hero of the week, Jake. Go ahead, Jake.
4: Well, if the listeners don't know this, many shock collar questions are derived from the plentiful list of random, made-up holidays that are listed on the internet.
1: Yes.
4: Like, some make total sense. For example, January 9th is Static Electricity Day. Mm-hmm. Like, duh.
1: Why is
2: it's
4: obvious why it makes
2: sense.
1: Who doesn't celebrate?
2: Yeah. I'm just the only
0: socks
2: one?
0: On, rub it along the carpet, and zap somebody.
1: I love a balloon on my hair, you know?
4: January 9th, it's great.
0: Duh.
4: But then there's other head scratchers, like March 11th, which just happens to be Oatmeal Nut Waffle Day. Everyone knows that should be March 14th.
1: Mm-hmm.
4: And, well, today's might throw you for a loop, because you'd think National Sugar Cookie Day would happen in December because of Christmas.
2: Yeah, and Santa.
4: But no.
1: No, no.
4: It's July 9th.
2: Oh, Jake.
1: What?
3: Makes no sense.
4: Outrageous.
1: Who doesn't crave a warm sugar cookie on a hot summer day?
4: That's why I'm calling an audible, and we're leaving the sunshine and hot dogs for a Christmas in July edition of... Plenty of 20.
0: Just what we need. More frickin' Christmas. Go ahead, Jake.
2: I love it.
4: I have a list of the top 20 most popular holiday desserts, and you each just have to name one to stay in the game.
2: Okay. Popular holiday desserts?
4: Yes. Two things to keep in mind. Number one, sugar and all other cookies are counted as the number one answer. So there's no more cookies on the board.
1: No more cookies.
4: And secondly, some of these desserts are international. So choose wisely. We celebrate Christmas everywhere. Let's start with the woman who was once a sugar baby for old King Wenceslas. That's Alexis.
3: How'd you know his name?
0: Lucky you.
2: How'd you know his name?
4: He's famous from the song. Alexis.
3: Yes.
4: Christmas cookies is off the board at number one, but name another popular holiday dessert.
3: This is so much easier in Christmas season because you're like listening to Christmas music.
4: I didn't make the calendar. I'm telling you.
2: He's so upset.
4: I did a whole spiel about it. It's wrong.
3: You, but all I can think of is, you know, in the songs, they're like, bringing us some figgy pudding. So I'm going back.
1: Figgy pudding. Nobody eats it, though.
3: Yeah, it's in the songs, bro.
4: Figgy pudding. It is in the songs. Christmas pudding, plum, or figgy pudding, a UK favorite. Thank you, Alexis, for abiding by my hint that there's an international dessert on there.
3: I definitely knew that was international.
4: Or two. Let's go over to Brooke. Number 1 and 15 are off the board.
1: Okay, I'm going to go with one that I feel like is served at every holiday dinner, pumpkin pie.
2: Oh, oh yeah.
4: Pumpkin pie. Number five on my list. We're over to Jose. There's other types of pies as well.
2: But I'm going to go safe. I'm going to say gingerbread, Jake.
4: Gingerbread, man or house. That's number four on my list.
2: Yeah, okay.
4: Let's go over to Jeffrey.
0: I know the go-to holiday snack in the DeBoe households growing up was chocolate matzo balls.
1: No.
0: Give me some chocolate matzo balls, please.
1: Are those actually a thing?
0: Yeah.
1: I'm being serious. I can't tell if you're being serious or not.
0: What, you think I'm joking about my past?
1: Okay.
0: That's
1: I've had
0: rude.
1: Matzo ball soup, but I've never had matzo balls that were dipped in chocolate.
0: You should try it. Some chocolate matzo balls.
1: No.
0: Oh. Give me some chocolate matzo balls, please.
1: Are those actually a thing?
0: Yeah.
1: I'm being serious. I can't tell if you're being serious or not.
0: What, you think I'm joking about my past?
1: Okay.
0: That's
1: I've had
0: rude.
1: Matzo ball soup, but I've never had matzo balls that were dipped in chocolate.
0: You should try
2: in.
0: It sometime.
2: Text in, let us know.
1: I can't tell.
2: I can't either at this point.
0: Jake, show them that it's on the list, please.
4: I'm looking over here, and I'm going to give you number 16, Jeff. Babka, a sweet braided bread with swirls of chocolate.
0: That's good.
4: I'll take it away from you.
0: That's different.
4: I asked you. Jerk.
0: I didn't realize this was an anti-Semitic list, but fine. Okay, keep going with the game. This is fun.
4: All right, you're out. It's Christmas in July. Catch up.
1: Okay.
4: You three, you're all nice to me. Let's go back to you. Alexis.
3: I will give an answer that everyone will know is real. Peppermint bark.
4: Peppermint bark. Number 13 on my list. Over to Brooke.
1: Oh, man. I don't know if candy canes count as a dessert.
2: That totally does, Brooke. It's
1: no,
2: candy.
1: Nobody goes after a like lovely meal and let's say a dinner at Christmas and be like, let's all sit around and eat our candy canes.
2: And then make eye contact.
1: I think I'm sticking to more pie. Give me apple pie.
4: Number six.
2: That's really good.
1: I need to know about the matzo balls.
0: How is apple pie a holiday dessert? You have apple pie the whole year.
1: Yes.
0: What is this list?
4: Jose, it's your turn.
2: I'm going to go with something I hate, but I have tried before. I don't know how people eat it, but it's fruitcake.
1: Oh, so
4: fruit
1: gross.
4: Fruitcake, number two on my list. Back to Alexis. Ew. Yep. Number three is still there.
3: I'm going to steal Brooks that she said is bad, but do it anyways and say candy canes.
4: Candy canes. Number three on the list. Highest available answer left is number seven. Go ahead, Brooke.
1: The holidays officially start when my aunt sends her fudge to our house. So I'm going to say fudge.
4: Brooke's aunt's fudge. Number 14 on the list.
0: Fudge? Are you kidding me?
2: Fudge is
0: a holiday thing?
2: It is.
0: You got it. Okay, I'm about to leave this studio.
4: All right, Jose, it's your turn.
2: Jake, I'm going to go risky. I'm going with my liquid treat eggnog.
4: Eggnog did not make the list. I'm sorry. Not as a dessert. Alexis, it's your turn.
3: The ice cream. I don't know.
2: Just stop there.
3: You eat it with your pie. They make candy cane flavored ice cream.
2: I do love that ice cream.
4: Ice cream did not make the list. That means Brooke has won the Christmas in July edition of...
1: Who's the sugar baby now?
4: 20 of 20.
2: Different meeting.
1: You're sugar mama.
4: Some other things you guys missed on this list. Pecan pie, mince pies, Yule log, eggnog cheesecake.
0: Who
4: was
0: eats
4: on
0: the actual
4: list.
0: Logs?
4: Yeah. It's a chocolate sponge cake rolled to look like a log.
0: Oh.
4: Not like a bark thing. Almond roca, rum balls, babka, red velvet cake, bread pudding, cranberry bars, and pumpkin roll at number 20 on the list.
1: Dude, how do I want to eat Christmas desserts now, Jake?
2: So good.
0: Well, you don't get to eat dessert, Brooke, but you get to choose who gets shocked while singing Bye Bye Bye by NSYNC.
1: I'm choosing you because I still don't know.
0: Oh, okay, good. We're going to turn to a racist segment. Punish the Jew for not knowing any of the Christmas treats. Here we go. Don't want to be a fool.

0: for you. Oh. Just another player in your...
1: Oh, oh, my God, dude, that's a hate crime. Not too good.
2: This segment's gone downhill. That's the shot caller question of the day. Phone taps coming up right after this.
1: Everything's
2: right.
1: Okay.
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0: Today we call a guy who recently moved into a new house. Ooh. And this happened just a couple weeks ago, so he's only met a couple of his neighbors.
1: Oh, okay.
0: Damn. Well, he's about to meet one more when I reach out and ask him for a friendly favor.
1: Oh, no.
0: And he doesn't know me, but I'm going to pretend that I live close and I have an uncomfortable situation going on at my place that I hope he can step in and fix.
2: Oh.
0: So this could get awkward in your phone tap right after this.

0: Hello.
1: Hey, is this Alex?
0: Yeah, who's calling?
1: My name is Curtis, and I just wanted to say hi. I heard you moved into our neighborhood.
0: Oh, sweet, yeah.
1: I actually live diagonal from you a little bit, across the street in the gray house.
0: Awesome, man. Nice to meet you.
1: Yeah.
0: You know, we're having a great time in this neighborhood so far. It seems really nice.
1: Yeah, I mean, it can be, sure.
0: Okay.
1: Yeah, I mean, neighborhood's fine, but I'm kind of dealing with another situation, and I really could use your help with it.
0: Sure. Yeah, what's up, man?
1: So, I think my wife is messing around behind my back.
0: That sucks.
1: Yeah, you're telling me. But here's the deal. I can't prove it yet, but I'm hoping with your help, maybe I can get this done. You know, neighbor to neighbor, neighbors helping neighbors sort of thing.
0: Well, what exactly do you have in mind? Because, you know, I don't know you.
1: Exactly. You don't know me. That's why this works. You don't know me. You don't know my wife. And so, I heard you work from home, right?
0: Yeah.
1: Okay.
0: What does that have to do with anything?
1: That's perfect. So tomorrow morning, I'm going to leave my house at around 8:30 in a blue BMW.
0: Okay.
1: And once you see me pull out, just wait about like 15, 20 minutes and take your shirt off and go over to my house with some mail and like an Amazon box and say, hey, I think this package might belong to you.
0: Listen, man, I don't know if you're calling my change.
1: Okay, look, I know what you're thinking. It sounds pretty amateurish, but it's not. Because I hid a GoPro inside of this Amazon box so it can film everything.
0: So
1: that way my wife can't tell what you're doing.
0: Why, in this scenario, do you want me to not have a shirt on?
1: I think you know why.
0: I really
1: don't. You're going to do me a solid. And I'm not asking you to go longer than 5 minutes, if that's what you're wondering.
0: Oh, God.
1: No, I just need enough footage to prove that she is definitely cheating.
0: I don't think this is the way to go about this.
1: No, I think it is.
0: You
1: know Bob, the guy who lives next door to you?
0: Yeah.
1: Yeah, he already did this for me.
0: Bob did this? Bob did this?
1: Yeah, he did, but the footage that he got was grainy, so I had him go back 3 more times.
0: 3 more times for what?
1: For evidence collecting.
0: What?
1: And the footage kept getting worse somehow, and Bob kept asking me, oh, can I go again? I'll go back and try again. I'll try again.
0: Oh, my God.
1: I just think it's better to start over. New guy, new camera.
0: I don't know what kind of neighborhood I moved into here. I mean,
1: neighbors helping neighbors.
0: Even if this is something I would have to do, which it's not, but even if it was something I would agree to do, there's no way my wife would be cool with this, man.
1: Oh,
0: this is.
1: Oh, I didn't even think about that.
2: No.
1: Getting your wife involved in this?
0: No.
1: You two come over together?
0: No.
1: Maybe do a little role play action. Two Vikings and a Swede. You ever done that one before?
0: No.
1: Oh, I love that one. My wife goes crazy for it.
0: Please stop. No, I'm
1: not. Maybe why she's doing this, actually.
0: I'm telling you, man, like, you want a cup of sugar, you can come on over. But you want to do some weird thing operation on your wife? I'm not into it.
1: Really? I mean, if you ever had issues in your marriage, I'd happily come over and do the same for you.
0: You are not coming over here, man. I don't want you shirtless or dressed like a Viking or a Swede or whatever
1: It's not what I... Whatever your wife is into is what I would do, because she is pretty cute.
0: Hey, that is a line, man. Do not cross that line.
1: Well, she told me to tell you that.
0: Yeah, okay.
1: I'm serious. Your wife, Haley, she listens to that Brooke and Jeffrey show that does the prank calls, you know, like this one that I'm doing on you. So she told me to prank you and also tell you that.
0: What are you talking about?
1: Because I'm not your neighbor, man. I'm Jeff from Brooke and Jeffrey in the Morning. This is a phone
0: tap. Shut up. Shut the fuck up. Are you serious?
1: I'm serious.
0: Oh, my God. Oh, my God.
1: Yeah, your wife, Haley, told us to call you.
0: Oh, my God. This is so messed up.
1: She said that you guys just moved and you've only met a couple neighbors and she thought we could mess with you.
0: Oh, my God.
1: Okay, so real quick, last question before I let you go.
0: Okay.
1: Real life, 2 Vikings, 1 Swede. Which one are you?
0: Oh my God. Two Vikings, one Swede. That is just messed up. I don't even want to go there.
1: Let me hear you scream Valhalla.
0: No, God, no.
1: Good morning, Central Coast. 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

0: colleges are like the opposite of kidnappers. Because they demand parents pay $100,000. And if you don't, they'll send your kid right back home.
1: It's so true.
0: Don't pay it, Mom. Yeah. That's what's on my mind. We're about to find out what my co-hosts have been thinking about as we go around the room, starting with Brooke. Brooke, what's on your mind?
2: Oh, I had the most embarrassing moment at the grocery store.
1: Oh, you guys. This is gonna be funny.
2: What
0: happened? So,
1: it's that bad.
2: Listen, I always try to remember my reusable cloth grocery bags because I'm trying to be a responsible citizen of the planet. So I pile them all up and I throw them on the conveyor belt or whatever you want to call it. And I'm loading my groceries and they're going through and the lady's really nice, the cashier. And then there's the checker who's probably like 18 that's bagging my stuff.
1: Yeah.
2: Bags the first two rounds, gets to the final cloth bag. Pulls something out of it and is it like throws it as if it's like poisonous. Like, I look over.
1: What?
2: A pair of my kids' underwear were at the bottom of the bag because I had just washed the cloth bag. And so it was in the laundry.
1: Oh, and you went and pulled in the dryer and got it in.
2: And I was so embarrassed. So I grabbed him really quickly and I put him in my sweatshirt pocket.
3: Oh,
2: I'm like,
3: that's weirder.
2: I don't know what else to do. You can't just leave him there.
0: You could have put him on over your pants.
1: She grabs them and smells them.
2: And then I said, which I shouldn't have said, I'm like, oh my God, those just came out of the laundry. I swear they're clean.
1: And then you can see it dawn on them,
2: like, well, we didn't even think that they could be dirty. Why are they saying that?
0: Oh, no.
2: It was so embarrassing.
3: Oh, you don't get embarrassed easily. That's when you know it's bad.
2: No. When I get embarrassed, I just keep talking, and I should have just shut up. Like, I kept talking about, oh, my daughter would be so mortified if she was here. And then probably thinking, like, this lady probably doesn't even have a daughter. She's nuts.
0: Lady, I saw how much wine you bought. Jose, what's been on your mind?
1: My dream, and I know it's going to happen, is to hit the lottery someday.
2: Oh.
1: Every week I play, I buy scratch tickets and a couple lotto tickets, and then I check them at the grocery store.
2: Right.
1: And usually you check it, and it's like, not a winner, I'm sorry, you know, whatever. But the other day.
2: Oh, what happened?
1: It said, please see attendant.
2: Does it really say that if you win big?
1: Any lottery player out there knows. That is what you want to see. That means you won so much they have to hand pay you or they're going to send you to the actual lottery offices to collect your prizes.
2: Is your heart just racing?
1: So my heart drops and I try to stay calm because remember, I'm at the store.
2: You don't want to get robbed.
1: No. And I'm just thinking like, what am I going to do if I won it all? Like, am I going to scream? I'm going to scream. I'm going to run out. I'm going to cry.
2: Yes.
1: I'm going to cry. Do I film myself? Or like, no, that's kind of tacky.
3: Okay, so you have high expectations.
1: Yeah. So I'm there. I'm waiting and I'm nervous. And then I look at the bottom of the ticket and I realize I had just scanned the lotto ticket that I just bought by accident. I mixed up my tickets that I was checking.
0: And you're usually so organized and thorough and good with stuff like this. How does that happen?
1: So I was like super rich in my head. I was going to come into work and quit and flip everyone off.
2: Wow.
1: But now it's,
2: I don't know why you have to do that. I'd be excited for you.
0: Well, you could still do that to me if you want, just to make yourself feel better. I'll take it.
1: Off the air.
0: Alexis, what's been on your mind?
3: Like, okay, you're supposed to have like a doctor in your life, you know, but like, I don't really go to the doctors. I'm pretty healthy.
2: Okay.
3: So I went to an appointment just to like have my first adult doctor's appointment.
2: Like a general doctor.
3: Yes.
1: Yeah,
3: okay.
1: That's true. To like have a regular doctor.
3: Yeah, for when I do get old and need a doctor.
1: Got it.
3: Then I'm in there and they're like, all right, it looks like you've never had blood work done in your life. You should get some done. And so I started sweating like a ton.
1: I got like visibly sweating.
3: So they're like, you know, we don't normally give people gowns, but we're going to give you one because you're sweating like a lot.
2: Were they worried about you pitting out your shirt?
3: I don't know what happened.
2: That's kind of weird.
3: I had to change into a gown to get my blood drawn. I start panicking more because I'm like, why am I in a hospital gown?
1: Yeah, that would scare me.
3: And then they're like, okay, we just need you to like sign the paperwork. And I try to sign. I can't write my name.
1: You're like, I can't spell my name.
3: Because I'm like shaking so much.
1: Oh, okay.
3: And then the doctor looks at me and she goes, you look like you're going to pass out. We can't take your blood now.
0: You hadn't even gotten your blood taken yet?
3: No, they were still walking me to the room.
1: Oh my gosh, Alexis.
3: I was already spiraling out of control. So anyway, there I was sweating in my hospital gown and I got sent home.
2: Yeah, they told me it.
1: You almost did something adult, but you actually didn't follow through.
3: Maybe when I'm in my 30s.
0: Or we can take some blood here in studio and just mail it to them. That'd be easier.
1: Come on.
2: Okay. I'll do it. All right, Jeffrey, what's on your mind?
0: Oh, my God. So embarrassing.
2: Oh, I love these.
0: I
2: what?
0: Was driving, driving home from work the other day, and as I'm going through this neighborhood, I see on the side of the road these kids with a lemonade stand.
2: Oh, yeah.
1: Oh, cute. Oh, you yeah. always got to get
0: well,
1: cute.
0: Well, I was like, oh, my God, kids still do this? I feel like I don't see this anymore.
2: Oh, they're all over my neighborhood. Well, always trying to take my money.
0: Now, keep in mind, I have no intention of actually buying any of their homemade sugar juice. I don't need that. But I do want to get close enough to see, because I'm wondering, like, with inflation, how much are they selling for cups now? It's like $5. Okay. So as I'm getting really close, though, I notice it's three little girls.
1: Aww.
0: And I'm worried that I might come across as some sort of, like, creeper.
2: Why? Because you're, like,
0: slowing his car down right in front of the girls. So I panic. Just at the optics of it.
2: What?
0: And in a split second, I make the decision to hit the gas and peel out.
2: Oh, my God.
1: You're bullying
2: which that's makes even
0: it,
2: weirder.
0: It looks even worse. So panic again, and I slam on the brakes to my car.
2: Oh, don't tell me you're reversed.
0: I realize that looks bad. Eventually, I just get out of there.
2: Is it just impossible for you to just be cool? You know, like in any situation.
0: I was trying to not
1: just
0: come off
1: be
0: weird.
1: Normal,
2: stop,
1: Jeff.
2: Like, overthinking everything.
0: The thing
2: like,
0: is, I'm sure there's a bunch of ring cams now that caught all of this.
1: Oh, no.
0: Me slowing down in front and speeding up and braking. And they're all probably on the lookout for my vehicle, so I can't take that route home anymore.
2: Next time, you just need to give them a dollar for the lemonade.
0: Oh, yeah, that looks good. Come up to a bunch of girls and give them a dollar.
2: That's what they're asking for, Jeff. They're is selling it? Lemonade.
0: It's going to get turned on me for some reason. I know that's going to happen.
1: Jeff would show up with $10 and just do ones and make it rain and be like, what? Why does it look
0: I'm
1: weird?
0: I'm just trying to support them. Text in 78592 and tell us what's been on your mind. It's Brooke and Jeffrey in the morning.
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0: Text board's blowing up this morning with people telling us what's been on their mind, because we shared what's on ours. This one says, can you shout me out on the radio, please?
1: Oh, cool.
2: Oh.
0: Yeah, I mean, a name would have helped if you would have included that in your text.
2: Shout out their phone number.
1: Any information at all?
0: No, just can you shout me out?
1: Okay, yes, shout out.
0: Just scream.
2: Shouting.
1: That's just yelling.
0: Yeah. Or if you text your name in, we can shout it out in like 3 to 6 months, maybe.
2: Yeah, yeah, when we see it.
0: Another text says, I teach elementary, and on the last day of school, a little girl told me her dad's getting out of jail at 9 a.m. and that he's going to make cupcakes and bring them to our end of the year party.
2: That's cute.
0: Wide eyes emoji. Yes. This could be interesting. New reality show coming soon. Convicts making cupcakes. I can't make this stuff up. Shrug emoji, hand over face emoji.
1: Why do I picture like a little shit? Just baked into every little cupcake.
2: One of you kids has a nail file.
0: Old habits die hard. And this text says, I found myself in the ER a week ago.
2: Oh,
0: it shouldn't have been anything out of my ordinary, but somehow it was. I've definitely been stuck in recovery since then, and it feels so great getting to listen to you guys again after all of this.
2: Hey.
0: That's from Kimberly.
1: Oh, Kimberly, thanks for being here with us. Hope you feel better.
0: Yeah. And if it's an embarrassing ER story that you went through, text that into 7592, because we definitely want to hear that.
2: Even
0: if not, just feel better soon.
1: Yeah.
0: Go check out our podcast. You can listen to us just like Kimberly did while she was in the hospital.
1: Yep.
0: Or if you're not in the hospital.
1: It's a weird instruction.
0: You don't have to be in the hospital to listen to us, but it sure does make it better with all the drugs they give you. It's Brooke and Jeffrey in the morning.
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6: On July 1st, 1776, the Continental Congress again considered Richard Henry Lee's resolution declaring the 13 colonies free and independent states. A passionate, unrecorded debate followed. Pennsylvania's John Dickinson argued that the colonies were unprepared for the consequences of breaking with Britain, likening the move to facing a storm in a paper skiff. John Adams responded with a powerful hour-long defense of independence. After 9 hours of discussion, a preliminary vote showed deep divisions. New York awaited further instructions, while Delaware's Caesar Rodney had yet to arrive for the debate, making an all-night ride to Philadelphia to cast his vote for independence the next day. Congress postponed a final decision until July 2nd. And that's the way it was 250 years ago today. This quarter millennial minute has been brought to you by the History Center of San Luis Obispo County. 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Celebrating America's 250th birthday this July and all year, this is History Center Executive Director Steve Schmidt. Happy 250th, America.
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8: Good morning with your Central Coast headlines. I'm Ben Hayes. A tree fell onto Highway 101 near the top of the Cuesta Grade yesterday, blocking northbound lanes. It happened around 1:40 p.m. According to the California Highway Patrol, smaller vehicles were able to get around the tree in the fast lane, but traffic was backed up. All lanes eventually reopened once the tree was removed. San Luis Obispo County voters will face a lengthy local ballot in November, in addition to 14 statewide propositions. KSBY reports there are eight measures on the November ballot, among them Measure G for the Paso Robles Joint Unified School District. Voters will consider a general obligation bond measure of $205 million for improvements to local schools, and also Measure H, the San Luis Obispo County Transportation Improvement for All Voters, the Local Roads First Initiative. It would add a half-cent sales tax to every dollar spent in the county, with the potential to generate $35 million a year for local transportation. Reporter Daniel Martindale says California Senator Alex Padilla is speaking out after the U.S. Supreme Court ruling on birthright citizenship.
9: Padilla said if you are born in the United States, you are a citizen of the United States, period. He also says the decision reaffirms over a century of legal precedent protecting this fundamental constitutional right. Padilla says he's proud to be the son of immigrants and a citizen of the United States. The Democrat also warned, quote, this is certainly not the end of Trump's attacks on our Constitution, our democracy, and the notion of what it means to be American, end quote. Padilla urges Americans to continue to organize, vote, legislate, and litigate. I'm Daniel Martindale.
8: And Governor Gavin Newsom signed a $352 billion spending package. It balances the budget for the second year in a row, which is something the governor was quick to point out. It delays impending cuts to health care and raises some taxes. That's what's happening with local and state news. With your Central Coast headlines, I'm Ben Hayes.
10: It's the radio segment that's helping you wake up refreshed. Ooh. With a clean floor, thanks to Roomba Roaster, the vacuum that sucks up crumbs and then runs water through them to make you a hot cup of joe.
1: Yeah.
10: Every morning.
1: Yeah.
10: Decaf, now available with Laser Stories.
2: Gross.
10: The segment where we read weird news stories around the globe, just like everyone else does, except we've got a laser. Those other succachinos just don't.
1: Yeah, you made it grosser with decaf.
10: This first Laser Story is out of Chicago. A DoorDash driver named Barston Phillips got an odd request the other day for a delivery, but thought, why not? I've never done this before, so I'm going to try it.
1: Okay.
10: So he picked up the food and drove to O'Hare Airport.
2: Oh, oh wow.
1: Huge.
10: But he didn't enter the terminal or the parking garage. Instead, in the surveillance video, you can see his red Elantra pull up to a security gate near the tarmac.
11: Uh-oh. Huh.
2: No way. Like a pilot just ordering food?
10: He then simply tells the guard he's a DoorDash driver, and voila, they let him through.
2: No way.
1: A secret code? That's all we needed?
2: My God, it's like the highest level of security at an airport is to be on the tarmac.
10: So he goes past the gate and onto the tarmac.
1: Whoa!
2: Oh my God!
10: Just following the instructions from his GPS coordinates, 5 minutes later, he pulls up alongside a United Airlines plane for the delivery.
1: At no point he thought, maybe I should stop driving.
12: No. You gotta see how it ends now.
10: This deep.
2: If people keep letting him in, like, I keep going too.
10: Barston was unsure how he was gonna get the chicken sandwich from the ground up into the cabin.
1: Yeah.
10: But wasn't given any time to figure that out. Because a few seconds later, police surrounded him and took him into custody.
2: Finally. I almost asked, like, where are the police?
10: Luckily, he was able to produce the DoorDash receipt to back up his story.
2: Oh.
10: Airport officials say the guard at that gate has been fired.
1: Oh, you think?
2: That's what it is.
10: They're looking more closely into how security was breached so easily.
1: Yeah, but did the passenger or the pilot ever get their chicken sandwich?
2: Throw it up into the window or what?
10: He must have gotten it because Barston was given 5 stars for going the extra illegal mile.
2: 5 stars like Grand Theft Auto, 5 stars.
10: Yeah, both. This next Laser Story is out of Trenton, USA. If you're a parent, you're probably familiar with the concept of tummy time.
1: Oh, yeah. It's where, you know, babies need to build their muscles and their necks and stuff.
10: Yeah.
1: Jump on their tummies.
10: Yeah, you lie on their tummies so that they can strengthen all those little muscles, improve their motor skills. And if you're a TikToker, you may be familiar with the latest trend, adult tummy time.
12: Woo!
2: Is that why I eat too many sweets and my stomach hurts?
1: Yeah, it's just a nap on the floor.
0: It's the same, but for adults. So content creators say you should be on your stomach for 10 or more minutes every day.
1: Because we're like baby newborns and our heads flop around? Like, what?
0: Even if you're just watching TV, scrolling, or reading, the reason why, it's supposed to counteract tech neck. The effect of the hours you spend hunched over your computers and phones and other devices. So if you lay on your tummy and look up, that's supposed to balance it out.
1: I do sometimes love to lay on the floor and watch TV. It feels good.
12: I'm on my stomach, but I go on my phone, so I don't have that counterproductive.
2: I'm on my phone on my stomach.
0: You got to be careful, though. One video warns that if you tilt your head back too much during adult tummy time, you're basically just bending your neck and spine in the same way that you do when you're hunched over. So you get the opposite effect.
2: Okay. So at your own risk.
0: Better to just keep your neck straight.
1: Tummy time is dangerous for adults.
0: Yeah. This next laser story is out of food news. Yay. If you haven't heard, the Cracker Snack Goldfish will have a new limited edition flavor this month.
1: Dude, they are coming with the flavors lately. Mm.
0: This one's called Awesome Sauce.
11: Oh, yeah.
1: What is it?
0: It's supposed to be similar to burger dressing.
1: Oh, they like a French fry dip, maybe.
2: Yeah. Oh, fry sauce.
0: They say it's a sweet, smoky, and tangy flavor that's, quote, impossible to resist.
1: Oh.
0: That's just like what my yearbook caption said.
1: What?
0: They'll be in stores sometime this month, along with spicy dill pickle goldfish.
1: Ooh, that one sounds good.
0: Those are returning for a limited time.
2: Oh, yes.
0: And that's where things get interesting.
1: Okay.
0: Because a marketing director from the company says if you eat spicy dill pickle goldfish with awesome sauce goldfish at the same time, it tastes exactly like you're eating a chicken sandwich.
2: Because of the pickle with the...
1: Interesting.
12: We had to try it.
1: Tasted like fried pickles, like the pickle chips, a chicken sandwich. Remember the chicken and a biscuit crackers? Do they still have those?
2: Yeah. Oh, yeah.
0: Now there's rumors saying goldfish people are working on a combo that'll taste like a low-budget fish sandwich.
1: The only thing we don't want to actually taste like fish.
0: Yeah. Not sure if that'll be a hit, but if we're mixing goldfish to create meals, I'm sure at least one of us in this room is down to volunteer to be a taste tester.
2: Oh, I think all of us are.
0: Whatever it is. This next laser story is out of Movie Mayhem.
2: Whoa.
0: The 1995 cinematic classic Tommy Boy, starring David Spade and Chris Farley.
2: Oh, legendary movie.
0: It turns 30 years old this summer.
13: Good. That guy in a little coat.
1: I was going to say, if you were going to tell me they were doing a remake, I was going to make you leave the room.
0: Oh, no.
2: Oh, yeah,
1: you cannot remake that movie.
0: Impossible.
2: No. It would be like Kevin Hart in The Rock.
1: Yes.
0: Yeah, so because the movie was set in Sandusky, Ohio, they are planning a huge celebration there called Tommy Boy Fest.
2: Bro, Alexa's going to read this as Tommy-Boy Fest.
1: Yeah.
2: I'm going to this. Bunch of hot guys named Tommy?
0: It sounds good to me. It goes down August 7th through the 9th, and Chris Farley isn't going to be there.
2: Oh, yeah. He passed away.
1: That's
0: too
1: dark,
0: lazy.
1: David
0: Spade isn't booked either for some reason. In fact, no stars from the movie are scheduled to be in town.
1: What are they going to do? They're just going to have a lot of people in little coats walking around.
2: Well, I'll be there yelling, bees!
1: Bees!
2: Bees are everywhere! Save yourself!
14: Housekeeping!
2: Let me sleep for the love of God!
0: Alexis, these are all really funny.
12: I bet.
2: I'll teach you
12: if I watched it, I'd be laughing.
1: Have you not seen it? Maybe we should do it. We do a Gen Z versus classic movie on our podcast. That's the one we got to do.
2: It's stupid funny. Her least favorite.
12: Look what you've got me into, Jeff.
0: You're welcome.
1: You're going to hate and love it.
0: So the actors aren't going to be there, but the director of the movie is.
2: Oh, that's good.
0: Along with the actual wrecked car from the film.
2: Oh, from the bees. Awesome. Okay.
0: Activities will include movie screenings, live music, a classic car show, and a lookalike contest.
1: That's
0: pretty
1: awesome.
0: Cool. I love it when cities and towns across our great country get creative and celebrate things like this. And I'm just waiting for somebody to step up and host Turtle Fest.
1: No.
2: Okay. It's going to be different.
0: Can't you imagine it? Kissing booth with just shoes in it. And you get to meet the man himself.
1: Ooh.
0: If he's not too busy.
1: Yeah.
0: He's always pretty busy. That's how it means Laser Stories has come to an end for the day. We'll do it again, same time, on Friday.
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0: you ever watch a Marvel film where evil super aliens attack the planet and one magic crystal harvested from the center of space reverses time and fixes everything?
1: Wow. Yes, Jeff.
0: That could totally happen.
1: Oh. It better.
0: Yeah. But this is going to come as a shock to a lot of people, maybe in the room, maybe listening right now, but some stuff in movies are kind of impossible.
1: No. Jeff, get out the room, Jeff.
2: It's, you mean I'm not going to, some girl's not going to stumble in front of me at the store today and I'm going to fall in love with her?
0: Well, that's probably
2: going to catch her.
0: That's going to happen every day, Jose.
2: Aw, thanks.
0: I bring it up because there is one particular scene that happens in movies all the time. Mm. And if you really think about it, you realize, yeah, that's probably not possible.
1: Oh.
0: And the internet sleuths have figured it out. You're going to hear number one and a bunch more coming up at 7:10.

0: You know what I love about action movies?
1: I don't know. Music like this?
0: The is action. How realistic they are.
2: No, they're not. Yeah.
0: It's Brooke and Jeffrey in the morning. You know what I'm talking about, where there's like a giant explosion. Tosses the hero through the air in slow motion.
2: Oh.
0: And right before he hits the water tank filled with radioactive robot sharks, his girlfriend swoops in, hanging upside down from her helicopter, and grabs him out of the sky with one hand.
1: Oh, my God. And then she winks.
0: Yes.
1: Gotcha, big boy.
0: Perfect hair. Realism.
1: Yeah.
0: And then she says something super cool like, is it time to save the day?
2: Yeah. Some kind of catchphrase.
0: Some sort of catchphrase. Yeah, I'm not cool enough to come up with it, but there are some skeptics out there who might argue that scene would never happen in real life.
1: Wow, that's boring. Boo to those skeptics.
2: In fact, most of us like fall down by accident walking straight sometimes.
0: Yeah, and there's people that swoop in to save us constantly. Beautiful women all the time. But I understand that's why a list just came out where people were pointing out the wild things that happen in movies constantly that are 100% unrealistic.
1: Oh my God. My mom was an EMT for 14 years, and she is the worst to watch TV and movies with. She's like, that's not how they would do it. Like, they would have broken their neck by now if you did it that way.
0: Some of these things might be from our parents. Like, number 10, spotless air ducts, or air ducts that can support the weight of a 200-pound man crawling around through them that aren't full of screws and bolts and somehow absorb all the sounds of the man moving around.
2: It's unbelievable.
0: I'm really bummed out about that.
1: How else are you going to rob a bank or get in to steal the priceless piece of art if you can't have a clean, nice air duct to crawl through?
0: I know. Scrap the plans that we had made.
1: Yeah.
0: On to something else. Number 9, people getting pistol whipped and knocked unconscious, then waking up a little while later functioning completely normal as if nothing happened.
1: Hey, listen.
0: No brain damage.
2: No lump on the head, nothing.
1: There is no concussions in movies.
3: It really isn't.
2: It's like a cartoon.
1: It would really change the plot if there was.
0: Okay, are we saying bring back the concussions to action movies?
2: 45 minutes later, he still has a headache. So
0: yes.
2: I can't move on to the next scene, guys.
1: Where,
2: I'm sorry.
1: When is my birthday?
3: Yeah.
0: Number 8. A hero being assaulted by a dozen henchmen one at a time, fighting with their fists, feet, metal chains, and iron bars, only to end up with a small butterfly bandage on one cheek.
1: Yep.
2: So funny. Yep. And it's so choreographed, which is cool. It's impressive.
1: Yeah.
2: We love a good fight scene, but literally it's like, okay, you first. Now on to you.
1: I always thought that people were just really polite when they fought, and they waited for the next person to finish.
0: Jose, we're going to send you out into the park to fight a bunch of people, and I bet you come back unscathed.
1: Yeah.
2: I'm down. Yeah. I haven't been in a fight in a while.
0: If you're just joining us, a list came out where people highlight all the things that happen in movies all the time that they say could never actually happen in real life.
1: Okay.
0: Number 7. Unemployed bachelors who live in spacious penthouse apartments in the most desirable location in the entire city.
1: Or, honestly, anyone with an artist-type job. If you're a writer, if you're a painter, if you work at a radio station, and you live in the penthouse, it's also not going to happen.
0: Yeah. Ouch. Radio slam.
1: I'm just saying. We all know that's true.
2: That's a little shot at my penthouse.
0: Jose's doing pretty well, if you ask me. Number 6, computer hackers pulling up a security grid saying, and then 5 seconds later, I'm in.
2: Yeah.
0: Access granted.
3: I believe it.
2: Yeah.
1: That's how it happens.
3: Yeah.
2: It's almost like the guy that cracks the code's the one that invented it. Just the FBI mainframe and I'm in.
0: Oh, I wrote this one. I was 12.
1: Yeah. It's the only one I believe just because of how many times people use password as their password.
0: That's
1: really what's going on
0: Good
1: in
0: point,
1: those scenes.
0: Brooke. Number 5 is restaurant scenes where they order a meal, eat one bite, and then just leave the rest uneaten on the table, not paying because they have to go somewhere.
2: Usually you take that to go. You're like, no, I'm not waiting. I just paid $20 for this.
1: You want more eating in scenes where people are just talking with their mouth full while saying their lines?
0: Yes, absolutely.
1: Okay.
0: Again, these are all from a list of the things you see in movies all the time that are 100% unrealistic or impossible for the actual world.
1: This is fun.
0: Number 4, stopping by in the morning to have breakfast at a friend's apartment before you both head get off to work.
1: Can you imagine someone showing up at your place, Alexis? Like, hey, just came for a cup of coffee.
0: At 5:30 in the morning.
1: Yeah. People don't even show up to other people's houses unannounced ever anymore.
2: At night, yeah.
1: You have to have at least an 8-text exchange before it actually happens.
2: Yeah, yeah, for real.
0: Number three. It says, why does every grocery store bag have loose celery and baguettes in it? Nobody buys that much celery or baguettes.
2: You normally buy one baguette. Like, if you're going for bread, you buy the loaf. Right?
1: I feel like I'm going to have to start paying attention to celery in the bags on movies.
0: But you got to admit, it sure makes it look like groceries when you see the celery sticks poking out the top of the bag. Yeah. I'm like, oh, wow.
2: Produce.
0: They cook for themselves. Good for them.
2: You're like, mine's normally eggplant, but celery's nice too.
1: It's a high fiber diet.
0: Number two, the classic zoom in, enhance image. Zoom in again, isolate that section, enhance it more,
2: and we
0: can perfectly see the face and license plate of the driver.
2: Google Maps, everything's blurry.
1: Dude, honestly, my neighbor, we've tried to catch people doing stuff on our street, and I'm like, he's got a security camera. We have never once been able to make out anybody in any of the videos.
2: So crimes in your neighborhood.
1: There's another tall, blurry person.
2: Blurry person. Yeah. Ooh,
0: shots fired at Ring doorbell security cameras, too. The number one most unrealistic thing that people say happen in movies, people sprinting past TSA, no boarding pass, no ID, and somehow able to stop the plane out on the tarmac.
2: Yeah, totally, dude.
1: I wish we could do that.
2: I know.
1: I would have made so many more flights that I missed.
2: I'm always like, they closed the doors like 15 minutes before final. There's no way this would happen.
1: Yeah.
0: Those were the most unrealistic things that you constantly see in the movies that could never happen in real life.
2: Yeah.
0: We got your phone tap coming up right after this.
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0: One of our listeners just transferred to a new college and told her dad that she met someone special.
1: Aww.
2: That's awesome.
0: Her classmate may be reaching out to call him soon. Oh. So dad's response, why? You're an adult. Well, joke's actually on him because her classmate really isn't all that much of an adult. He's kind of more like a man baby, and he needs his mama to call for him.
2: Aww.
0: So that's going to be Brooke helping with the debut of our technical director, Ashton, in his very first phone tap right now.
3: I'm little tippy top, short and stout. That's right. Do the little handle.
4: Hello.
5: Oh, hello. Sorry about that. I was just putting my son down for a nap. Is this Sarah's dad?
3: It is. Who is this?
5: Oh, great. My name's Lizabel. My friends call me Tuggy.
3: Oh. Okay. What can I do for you? Why are you calling me?
5: Well, I'm sure you've heard my son Waylon fancies your daughter.
3: Oh. I'm sorry, what?
5: Did she not tell you? They met in class the other day. That little Sarah, little rascal, she should have told you that Waylon would be calling you.
3: Well, she told me that a boy that liked her asked for my number. She never told me his name or that his mother would be.
5: Well, I'm calling because he's a little shy. And it's also close to his nap time, so he gets fidgety. I mean, you know how these.
3: What?
6: I'm not fidgety. My blood sugar's just low.
5: Didn't see you there, honey bun.
3: What the hell?
5: Listen, I put some animal crackers in the pantry. Go enjoy.
6: Okay.
3: How old is your son, ma'am?
5: Oh, he's 20, same as your daughter.
3: Wait, so your 20-year-old son still takes naps and whines for animal crackers?
5: That's just his way of asking.
3: That's a little weird for an adult.
5: No. Anyway, before Waylon and Sarah go out and fall in love and probably get engaged.
3: They haven't even gone out, and I cannot imagine.
5: Isn't it a joy being a parent? I just love it. Still tucking him in, making his meals.
6: Hey, Mom, are you still talking to Sarah's dad?
5: I sure am. I'm telling him about your routine and how I'd like to help you because you're my little man.
6: Can we do tummy kisses later?
3: Seriously?
5: I'll go put on my lipstick, you little snagglepuss.
6: Yay.
5: Hey, you go play with your Legos.
6: Okay.
3: I think I can probably go ahead and put an end to this. I don't think, no way would I ever even allow my daughter to date some weird man child.
5: Oh, he's not weird. 46% of young adults in the U.S. still have issues at potty time.
3: Oh.
5: I read about it in the Reader's Digest.
6: Wow. I'm special?
5: You sure are, Ladybug.
3: Yeah, I'm not trying to hear about any toilet issues.
5: Oh, it won't be a problem, I promise. I've already planned out their first date.
3: What the?
5: Thinking it's going to be at the same arcade where I met my husband, Stuart.
3: Look,
5: you know, I haven't been there in 35 years, but I'm just crossing my fingers it's still around.
3: I don't think any arcades are still open anymore, but this clearly is not a good idea.
5: Oh, have you seen a picture of Wayland?
3: No, and I don't need to.
5: Yeah.
3: I don't.
5: Well, I agree. He is a little out of Sarah's league.
3: Excuse me?
5: Don't worry. I have raised him to have an open mind, and I'm sure Sarah will love dating up.
3: Well, hold on. Did you say dating up? My beautiful, intelligent, brilliant daughter would not be taking a step up from whatever it is that is wrong with your son. And I'm sure that he is great. And that
5: He is just wonderful. And you know what? Waylon accepts all types of hoochies.
3: All types of what?
5: Oh, sorry for the language. It's just when I was Sarah's age, I was getting buck wild too.
3: Hold on, stop.
5: With Waylon's father, all it took was two wine coolers and a box of graham crackers.
6: You always tell that story.
5: Well, I know, but not every angel baby is conceived on the first date.
6: I was.
5: Oh, I know. I've got the scars to prove it.
3: There's no way your son is coming anywhere near my daughter. And I will be calling the school tomorrow to make sure.
5: So are you saying next Friday night will or won't work?
3: I'm saying it definitely never. Hell could freeze over and it would still not happen.
5: Goodness, the language.
3: Seriously?
5: I mean, your daughter said you might be upset when we did this prank phone call on you.
3: Hold on. Did you say prank phone call? Did you say my daughter talked to you?
5: Yeah, this is actually Brooke from the radio show Brooke and Jeffrey in the Morning, and your daughter Sarah set you up.
3: Oh, that was so weird.
5: Yeah, that's actually our technical producer Ashton in the background. Yeah, he's the closest thing to a 20-year-old man-child that we have on the show.
6: Oh, Brooke, don't tell him that.
5: Actually, he is single if you are interested in setting up your daughter on a blind date.
3: Let's do it. Set them up.
6: Thanks, Mom!
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0: Is there anyone more adept at ruining your love life than your own mother?
1: Tell us how you feel, Jeff.
2: Yeah, the way you said that, bro.
0: I mean, if it makes you feel better, mine actually set up a J-date profile for me without my knowledge.
2: Oh, yeah.
0: And was responding to women as me, telling them what a good little Jewish boy I am.
2: Oh, that's healthy.
0: Even though she's not wrong, I mean, I totally am that. That's not the point. It's boundaries.
1: Oh,
2: yeah,
0: I'm sharing
2: boundaries.
0: This not only because my therapist says it's healthy to, but also to make our listener on the phone feel better. Because she says her mom may have accidentally ruined her chances with a guy, and it's all because of what mom needed from her daughter in the middle of the date, and it just couldn't wait.
1: Oh, no.
0: You're going to hear it in your second date update right after this.

0: We've done so many of these second date calls. What's the strangest way we've ever heard of two people meeting? Can you guys think of one?
1: God, whenever you ask me to remember them, that it's so hard, Jeffrey.
2: I can't think.
0: The only one I can remember was back in 2018 with the colliding zip lines. Unfortunately, they didn't both make it, but least they got to know each other for a few seconds before the other one had to let go.
1: Was there one going uphill and one go? Doesn't matter.
0: It was a crash course to love that ended a little bit too soon. But hey, that's something. You guys remember that anyway.
1: Totally.
0: Today's caller, Isabella, met a guy in a pretty unique way, too. Hopefully, this one is still with us.
1: Oh, God.
0: So, Isabella, welcome to the show. I heard you hit him with a log truck. Is that true?
3: Maybe that's why he's not calling you back.
0: I shouldn't be telling the story for you. Why don't you tell us the story of what happened? What's this guy's name, first of all?
3: So this guy's name is Justin, and he's pretty damn cool.
1: Okay. What makes Justin so cool?
3: Well, he's pretty to look at.
2: He's hot.
0: Good looking. Okay. How did you meet him?
3: So just randomly, I think I want to say about a week and a half ago, I ordered some food through one of the apps.
1: Okay.
3: And the entrance to my building is a little hard to find. That's why I went ahead and called Justin.
1: Okay. Oh, he was the delivery driver.
3: He was the delivery driver. And, you know, I just thought I'd make life easy. I went downstairs. I waited. And then finally I saw his car pull up and I just kind of waved him down.
1: Oh, my gosh.
3: Yeah. And I was in my sweats, you know, just chilling. And the thing is, when he got out of the car.
1: Yeah.
3: I think my heart stopped.
1: Oh, that is so cute.
0: Or was it like a medical emergency?
2: No.
0: Are you okay?
2: Oh, my gosh, this is the cutest heart attack.
0: Oh, my God.
2: That's
0: adorable.
1: No, she means that her heart skipped a beat because he was high.
3: Exactly.
1: Yeah.
0: Okay.
1: Oh, my God, were you immediately like, oh, my God, how do I make a connection? Like, well, going through your mind? Yeah.
3: The first thing I thought of was, oh, my God, I look like
2: crap. You're in your sweats.
1: Oh, yeah.
2: It's like, oh, man.
1: No, but I always like that. Meet them when you're at the lowest, so everything you do from then on is going to be, like, better. Yeah. Right?
3: I guess.
2: Yeah, but it's hard to hit on them and be like, you know, I got a bottle of wine upstairs.
1: Yeah. And a bra.
0: Alexis, you used to be a driver of food, right? Did you get a lot of people trying to, like, run game on you?
4: Oh, I hate conversations.

0: Wow. Okay. That's a long time.
1: So he didn't care about other people's orders. He was ready to have take another order.
2: That's actually
1: from you.
2: A good sign, Brooke. Yeah. Hey, do you think that he stuck around? Was he into you?
3: Well, I was hoping it wasn't just for the tip, but I think he was kind of into me. So right after he dropped off my food, I immediately sent him a text through the app.
1: Oh, right.
3: And I said, I hope to get a chance to drop off food by my place again with a winky smile.
1: Oh, my God. Okay.
2: Dude, you got to order dessert right away.
1: That is so risky, though, because, like, you don't know if this guy's in a relationship. You don't know anything about him. I love that you took the chance.
3: If I didn't take the chance, I would have wondered.
1: Right.
2: Yeah, shoot your shot.
0: So did something come of it, or was that the end?
3: Yes, it actually did. He called me. We started chit-chatting, and then we decided to meet up.
1: Oh.
3: Yeah. Hey.
0: Oh, real date
1: like,
0: now.
1: Wait, like that same night, or
3: No. Like a couple days later, we met up at a happy hour.
1: Okay.
0: Nice. And is this like you're eating other people's food that you're delivering with him, or is this a real happy hour?
1: That would be a really good happy hour.
0: Yeah. You're just sitting in the backseat chilling?
3: No, guys. It was a real date.
1: Okay.
0: What'd you do?
3: We met at the location. It was a happy hour. I gussied up, of course, because I didn't want him remembering that image of me.
1: Yeah, right. And then,
0: okay.
3: So we went in, we got a couple of drinks, we started to sit down and chit-chat.
2: Nice.
3: Here's the problem.
1: Uh-oh.
3: I started getting a lot of phone calls.
1: Why?
3: And they just randomly happened. Like one was a work call that I had to pick up. Another one was my mom, and she was freaking out because she couldn't take a screenshot of something.
1: Oh, God.
2: Uh-oh.
1: Yeah.
2: Like so
1: there's an emergency.
2: I swear.
3: I spent like 15 minutes telling her, no, mom, you hold both of them together.
0: You did this?
3: I mean, I had to. It's my mom. God forbid something was wrong.
1: No. I always silence my mom. I'll call you later.
0: Yeah, I'm hoping something's wrong. Not answering.
2: <You're> hoping.
3: He was really nice about it. He had a smile. He's like, don't worry about it. I get it. But I could tell as every call came through, I could see he was starting to get annoyed.
1: Yeah.
0: Because you keep answering the calls. That would be annoying to anybody, I feel.
2: If you silenced them and addressed it, wow, I'm getting a lot of calls. I'm sorry about that. That's one thing, but you're answering them.
0: So
1: that's a regretful moment for sure.
3: Yeah, I know. It wasn't a good look on my part, and I know I messed up.
0: So what's happened since then?
3: Well, the date only lasted about an hour.
1: Oh,
3: and
1: gosh.
3: He said he'd call me back, and he didn't.
1: The one call you actually wanted.
0: Yeah.
3: So,
0: all right.
3: I'm hoping you guys can help me out.
1: I'm sure he feels like you weren't even that interested. You know what I mean? Like,
4: yeah.
2: This is more like he obviously isn't interested. It's the why. Is it the phone calls? Like, what was it?
0: You know, these are good questions.
1: Yeah.
0: Let's remember them for when we come back and call Justin, the Uber Eats driver that Isabella met while he was dropping off her food.
2: Yeah.
0: Is it a true love connection? We're going to find out when we call him in your second date update right after this.
5: 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I keep on telling you. It's my favorite station.

0: do something. Make it bad. Cause I...
1: Apparently, we met the one person in the entire country who admits when they're on a date with a cute guy, they're going to pause that date to help their mom figure out how to screenshot her own phone.
2: Dude.
1: I don't think anybody else would have done that, but Isabella did.
2: Oh, yeah.
1: She's not getting a call back from Justin. It could just be because you're such a great daughter.
2: Oh.
1: He's intimidated by it.
3: I think she's just not very self-aware. I could see you just answering the phone. Next thing you know, you're talking. You look up. Oh my God, I'm on a date. What am I doing?
2: This feels like you, doesn't it, Jose? It feels like you. Yeah.
3: Exactly me.
2: Yeah. Easily distracted.
3: I can see it happening.
2: Isabella, does that make you feel better?
4: Not really.
2: Okay.
3: Yeah, that wouldn't relate to me either.
2: At least she's honest. At least she's honest.
1: But you know that you're on a radio show right now, and you know that we're going to call Justin for you to try and get you a second date here.
4: Yes, I'd love that.
1: Okay.
2: We never asked. Did you ever, like, text him after the date and apologize or be like, my bad?
3: Address it? Yeah.
4: I should have in hindsight, but no, I didn't. Okay. I just called him, and I thought during the conversation I could bring it up, but I never got a call back.
2: Okay. So you were just waiting. So this is going to be the first call from you.
1: And to be fair to you, you don't know if that was the main problem on the day. Maybe his reasons are totally unrelated to the phone
2: call. It could be. But
5: hopefully there's not more problems.
3: Yeah, he's like,
1: it could be a personal problem on his side that has nothing to do with
2: it. Let's blame him. I like it, Jeff.
1: All right. Let's call him right now and accuse him of being a bad dater. Here we go.
6: Hello?
1: Hey, we're looking to talk to Justin.
6: Yeah, this is him.
2: Hey.
1: Hey, Justin.
3: Yo.
1: We're a radio show calling you.
6: Okay.
1: Sorry.
2: Just tell him who we are, Jeff. Just continue the sentence.
1: We're a show called Brooke and Jeffrey in the Morning.
3: And we just called you. Jeff wanted you to know that.
2: Yeah.
3: If you didn't know.
6: Okay.
3: Sorry.
1: I'm not very good at my job, Justin. You're going to learn that as this call goes on.
2: We're here to help him, Justin.
3: But we have a lot of fun, so that's cool.
6: I'm sorry, why are you calling me?
1: Good question, because we do this segment called the Second Date Update, where we try to help our listeners get in touch with people that they've gone out with once before, and they want to see them again. So that's the case with you and one of our listeners, Isabella.
6: So what did she tell you?
2: Okay.
3: Hey, right to business.
1: You remember Isabella.
2: But listen, you said that with a smile on your face.
6: Yeah, it's definitely a smile. I don't think it's for the reasons you think it is.
3: It sounds like he was beaming.
1: Well, I mean, here's what we know about your guys' date. There was happy hour. Mm-hmm. She said that it didn't last very long. There was only like an hour that you two spent together, which, I mean, we do a lot of these. That's pretty short for as far as these interactions go.
6: Yeah. Well, that's how long I was happy, I guess.
2: Oh, wow. It wasn't happy
3: actually
2: hours.
3: Actually happy hours.
2: Okay. There was no plural.
1: Did it have anything to do with the fact that she was on the phone for, like, most of the time?
2: Yeah, that is regrettable.
1: She brought that up to us.
6: Yeah, you know, the phone calls weren't great.
2: She knew that. She feels so dumb.
1: And apparently one of them was from her mom.
6: Yeah, there was one from her mom, which honestly, that wasn't a big deal. My mom really sucks at tech, too. I literally just got done texting her about how to use her Apple TV. So I get it.
1: Oh,
2: okay. So your understanding of that.
1: She was really self-conscious about that one. She thought maybe that was a deal breaker.
6: No, I mean, like, answering the phone, that's annoying. Because it's your mom is kind of endearing. But, you know, there was another phone call that was what kind of turned me off.
2: Really?
1: Oh.
2: She said a friend maybe had called, too. Is that what you're talking about?
6: Yeah, definitely a friend.
1: why are you laughing?
6: Okay, so here's the long version of this, I guess. But we were talking, whatever, about our lives, what we do, blah, blah, blah.
2: Yeah.
6: And she said she had a cat.
2: A cat?
1: A cat?
6: Okay. A cat, yeah.
1: Okay.
6: Like, she loves this cat, very close to the cat, teaching the cat tricks.
2: Okay.
6: Then goes to say that my cat, like, we talk.
2: Huh?
6: She talks. She does these things. And I mean, I've seen like Instagram videos where a cat, it sounds like they say, I love you, when they're really just like, chirping or whatever.
3: Yeah.
1: Okay.
3: Yeah.
1: That's funny.
6: Yeah, exactly. I'm like, oh, sweet. But after the mom calls, the phone goes off again.
2: Yeah.
6: But her voice totally changes.
2: How so?
6: Instead of being like, oh, hey, mom, it was like, hey, baby.
2: Oh,
6: like that.
0: Like pet talk voice? Like when you talk?
6: Yeah, like baby talk.
2: To who? But, who was on the other end?
6: Well, I mean, we just got done talking about her cat. So immediately I think she's talking to the cat.
2: What? Yeah. How is the cat calling her?
1: Yeah.
6: And she's like, are you up on the counter? You shouldn't be on the counter. What? That's not allowed. Okay, so how the hell did the cat call the phone?
3: Yeah.
1: Did you say anything to her? Like, did you bring up, is that your cat that you're talking to?
6: Absolutely not. No way. No way.
0: Like, cats use Alexa to make calls.
3: Yeah.
6: I was just so shocked, and I was afraid that she was going to say yeah. I thought it'd be best if I just sip my drink, tip my hat, and get out of there.
0: Oh, okay.
2: It could not have been her cat calling her. Like, well, how?
0: That's the best option.
3: They have little buttons for animals to talk. You can easily program one of the buttons.
2: Get out of here.
1: Let's find out, because Isabella is actually on the other line wanting to talk to you all about this right now.
3: It's her cat's
2: on Isabella.
3: The line now.
6: Of course she's on the phone. Why? I mean, you could have just let that she's here.
1: It's kind of how the segment works.
2: Oh my god!
1: Maybe her cat's there too, Isabella.
3: Yeah, let's hope.
4: That's ridiculous.
2: Wait, it's ridiculous.
4: You make me sound like a crazy person. What the heck are you talking about?
1: She wasn't talking to her cat. She was talking to her dog.
3: Yeah. Come on.
0: Who was on the counter?
2: Who was on the counter exactly, Alexis? Who were you talking to?
4: Guys, I was talking, it was a work call, and I was talking to my assistant, who I've known for over a decade, and we work together in a design shop.
1: What?
2: You talk baby talk to your coworker and tell her to get
4: out. Like, guys, we're best of friends. And when I told him, did you get on the counter, he understood that, because sometimes you have to get on the counter to manipulate the lights.
3: Oh, okay.
4: So he should have been using a ladder instead of putting his yucky shoes on the countertop.
1: Okay, so
0: it's the baby voice for me.
1: Justin, does that explain the baby voice to you?
6: No. That was what was worse. It's your assistant, the person you like hired, and you're going to talk like a baby to your assistant.
4: Justin, we've been best of friends for 10 years. We joke around.
1: No, that's how every joke? That's my professional voice here
3: yeah.
1: too.
3: Right.
1: Isn't that right, bro?
0: God,
1: don't you want to do a prank phone call?
2: There would be workplace violence if you talked to me like that.
1: Oh, somebody's cranky.
2: Yeah.
1: I think somebody needs to go to the break room and have a snack.
2: I don't know how instantly I can go to. Dude, are you being serious, or are you just trying to cover up the cat? Is this true?
4: Guys, talking to a cat like a baby sounds insane to me.
3: Huh. Yeah, to us too.
1: Justin, where's your head at? We're not hearing from
6: where's
1: you.
6: Where's my head at?
1: Yeah.
6: Okay, I kind of wish it was the cat now.
4: Come on. Justin, are you being serious? Like I said, we've been friends for so many years. Like, we have this rapport. Yeah. I could talk to him like that, and he'll turn around and be mean to me. I mean, we're just friends.
3: That's just part of your friendship.
1: I mean, think about it this way, Justin. If that call never happened and you never heard her talk that way, would you still be interested in going out with her?
6: Yeah, I probably would have, but now I don't know what to think.
1: Well,
2: I mean, it seems like you could give it another shot.
1: And who knows? Maybe like in a few years down the road, she'll start talking like that to you.
2: I don't think that's a sell.
3: I do. Yes, I do love you.
1: It's worth at least finding out, because we would offer to send you guys out one more time and we'd pay for that date.
4: I'm willing to do a redo if you are.
1: Yeah, we know you are. That's why you called. The whole point is, it's his decision.
2: Yeah, that was her big girl voice, Justin.
6: That was the big girl voice. Okay. Yeah. If we can promise that phones go on silent in a way, I would do it again.
3: Okay.
2: Okay.
3: No phones.
1: Can you do that, Isabella?
4: I will do one better than that.
3: Oh.
4: If you get a chance to meet my coworker, I will let you talk to him that way.
3: Oh.
2: Wait. Justin, you want a baby talk her coworker? I think that's what the offer was. I'm not.
3: I like that offer. 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
1: We had him and then we lost him.
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2: Did that mean no? 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
2: Oh,
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12: Good morning with your Central Coast headlines. I'm Ben Hayes. A Paso Robles native made history at the Summit Racing Equipment NHRA Nationals in Norwalk, Ohio. 22-year-old Maddie Gordon earned her first Top Fuel victory Sunday, becoming only the eighth woman in NHRA's 75-year history to win in the sport's premier category. The Templeton High School graduate celebrated the milestone along her father, Doug Gordon, a three-time top alcohol funny car world champion who also won his class the same day. As Independence Day approaches, the city of Atascadero and the Atascadero Police Department are reminding residents that the use of any fireworks within the city is prohibited, including safe and sane fireworks. The city's adopted an illegal fireworks social host accountability ordinance that holds individuals accountable for hosting, allowing, possessing, using, or discharging illegal fireworks. The ordinance also allows penalties and cost recovery associated with fireworks-related violations and emergency responses. ABC's Mike Dubusky says Ford is issuing another recall for some of its most popular SUVs.
13: Certain Fords and Lincolns could unexpectedly roll away if there's damage to the park system in the vehicle's transmission, the company says. That's why Ford is recalling 740,000 Lincoln Navigators and Aviators and Ford Explorers, Expeditions, and F-150 pickup trucks. According to the recall notice, 24 allegations of property damage and 9 injuries have resulted from the issue.
12: Reporter Sarah Lee Kessler says dementia costs in the U.S. are expected to surpass $800 billion this year.
14: The Alzheimer's Association, in a new study, found that skyrocketing costs are falling mostly on unpaid caregivers. Family members bear three times the expense, not the government. Over 5 million Americans are living with dementia, and another 5 are caring for them without pay.
12: With your Central Coast headlines, I'm Ben Hayes.
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0: They say too much of anything is bad.
1: That's true.
0: Even good stuff.
1: Yep.
0: Like too much sun will eventually burn you.
2: Yeah.
0: Drink too much water, you can actually drown.
1: Yeah, you can.
2: Yeah, you really can't hurt yourself.
0: And Brooke will tell you, too many massages, not good.
2: She
0: gets 3 a day, and now her arm muscles are so relaxed, she can barely lift her wine thermos to her lips.
1: What's happening? You guys always see my phone down on the table. You never see it up to my ear.
2: Can't get it there.
0: The struggle. Just can't imagine.
2: Oh, no.
1: The masseuses are so
0: it makes me worried for this next segment, because we're about to go around the room and ask what's on your mind.
2: Okay.
0: And I need you to share, but not overshare.
2: Okay.
0: Especially if it's about the massages, Brooke. Do not go there.
1: Thank you for not asking me to lift things in this next segment.
0: Well, hopefully nothing bad happens when we do a brand new What's On Your Mind coming up at 8:10.

0: colleges are like the opposite of kidnappers. Because they demand parents pay $100,000. And if you don't, they'll send your kid right back home.
1: It's so true.
0: Don't pay it, Mom. Yeah. That's what's on my mind. We're about to find out what my co-hosts have been thinking about as we go around the room, starting with Brooke. Brooke, what's on your mind?
2: Oh, I had the most embarrassing moment at the grocery store.
1: What happened? It's that bad.
2: Listen, I always try to remember my reusable cloth grocery bags because I'm trying to be a responsible citizen of the planet.
3: Yeah.
2: So I pile them all up and I throw them on the conveyor belt or whatever you want to call it. And I'm loading my groceries and they're going through and the lady's really nice, the cashier. And then there's the checker who's probably like 18 that's bagging my stuff.
1: Yeah.
2: Bags the first two rounds, gets to the final cloth bag. Mm-hmm. Pulls something out of it and is it like throws it as if it's like poisonous. Like, I look over.
1: What?
2: A pair of my kids' underwear were at the bottom of the bag because I had just washed the cloth bag. And so it was in the laundry.
1: Yes.
2: And I was so embarrassed. So I grabbed him really quickly and I put him in my sweatshirt pocket.
3: Oh,
2: I'm like,
3: weirder.
2: I don't know what else to do. You can't just leave him there.
0: You could have put him on over your pants.
1: Smells them.
2: And then I said, which I shouldn't have said, I'm like, oh my God, those just came out of the laundry. I swear they're clean. And then you can see it dawn on them, like, well, we didn't even think that they could be dirty. Yeah. So why are they saying that?
0: Oh, no.
2: It was so embarrassing.
3: And you don't get embarrassed easily. That's what you know is bad.
2: No. And then when I get embarrassed, I just keep talking, and I should have just shut up. Like, I kept talking about, oh, my daughter would be so mortified if she was here. And then probably thinking, like, this lady probably doesn't even have a daughter. She's nuts.
0: Walking around carrying underwear.
1: I saw how much wine you bought.
0: Jose, what's been on your mind?
1: My dream, and I know it's going to happen, is to hit the lottery someday.
2: Oh.
1: Every week I play, I buy scratch tickets and a couple lotto tickets, and then I check them at the grocery store.
2: Right.
1: And usually you check it, it's like, not a winner, I'm sorry, you know, whatever. But the other day.
2: Oh, what happened?
1: It said, please see attendant.
2: Does it really say that if you win big?
1: Any lottery player out there knows. That is what you want to see. That means you won so much they have to hand pay you or they're going to send you to the actual lottery offices to collect your prizes.
2: Is your heart just racing?
1: So my heart drops and I try to stay calm because remember, I'm at the store.
2: You don't want to get robbed.
1: No. And I'm just thinking like, what am I going to do if I won it all? Like, am I going to scream? I'm going to scream. I'm going to run out. I'm going to cry.
2: Yes.
1: I'm going to cry. Do I film myself? Or like, no, that's kind of tacky.
3: Okay, so you have high expectations.
1: Yeah. So I'm there. I'm waiting and I'm nervous. And then I look at the bottom of the ticket and I realize I had just scanned the lotto ticket that I just bought by accident. I mixed up my tickets that I was checking.
0: And you're usually so organized and thorough and good with stuff like this. How does that happen?
1: So I was like super rich in my head. I was going to come into work and quit and flip everyone off.
2: Wow.
1: But now it's...
2: I don't know why you have to do that. I'd be excited for you.
0: Well, you could still do that to me if you want. Just to make yourself feel better. I'll take it.
1: Off the air.
0: Alexis, what's been on your mind?
3: Like, okay, you're supposed to have, like, a doctor in your life, you know, but, like, I don't really go to the doctors. I'm pretty healthy.
2: Okay.
3: So I went to an appointment just to, like have my first adult doctor's appointment.
2: Like a general doctor.
3: Yes.
1: Yeah,
3: okay.
1: That's true, to, like, have a regular doctor.
3: Yeah, for when I do get old and need a doctor.
1: Got it.
3: Then I'm in there, and they're like, all right, it looks like you've never had blood work done in your life. You should get some done.
2: Uh-huh.
3: And so I start sweating, like, a ton.
1: Oh, you get nervous.
3: I got, like visibly sweating. Uh-oh. So they're like, you know, we don't normally give people gowns, but we're going to give you one because you're sweating, like, a lot.
2: What?
3: But
2: they worried about you being like pitting out your shirt?
3: I don't know what happened.
2: That's like, kind of weird.
3: I had to change into a gown to get my blood drawn. I start panicking more because I'm like, why am I in a hospital gown?
1: Yeah, that would scare me.
3: And then they're like, okay, we just need you to like sign the paperwork. And I try to sign. I can't write my name.
1: You're like, I can't spell my name.
3: Because I'm like shaking so much.
1: Oh, okay.
3: And then the doctor looks at me and she goes, you look like you're going to pass out. We can't take your blood now.
0: Oh, you hadn't even gotten your blood taken yet?
3: No, they were still walking me to the room.
1: Oh, my gosh, Alexis.
3: I was already spiraling out of control.
1: No.
3: So anyway, there I was sweating in my hospital gown and I got sent home.
2: Yeah, they told me it.
1: You almost did something adult, but you actually didn't follow through.
3: I guess, maybe when I'm in my 30s.
0: Or we can take some blood here in studio and just mail it to them. That'd be easier.
1: Come on.
2: Okay. I'll do it. All All right, Jeffrey, what's on your mind?
0: Oh, my God. So embarrassing.
2: Oh, I love these.
0: I was driving, driving home from work the other day, and as I'm going through this neighborhood, I see on the side of the road these kids with a lemonade stand.
2: Oh, yeah.
1: Oh, cute. Oh, yeah. You always got to get
0: Well, I was like, oh, my God, kids still do this? I feel like I don't see this anymore.
2: Oh, they're all over my neighborhood. Well, always try to take my money.
0: Now, keep in mind, I have no intention of actually buying any of their homemade sugar juice. I don't need that. But I do want to get close enough to see, because I'm wondering, like, with inflation, how much are they selling for cups now? It's like $5. Okay. So as I'm getting really close, though, I notice it's three little girls.
1: Aww.
0: And I'm worried that I might come across as some sort of, like, creeper.
2: Right, because you're, like,
0: slowing his car down right in front of the girls. So I panic. Just at the optics of it.
2: What?
0: And in a split second, I make the decision to hit the gas and peel out.
2: Oh, my God.
1: You're bullying
2: Which That's makes even
0: it,
2: weirder.
0: It looks even worse. So panic again, and I slam on the brakes to my car.
2: Oh, don't tell me reverse.
0: I realize that looks bad. Eventually, I just get out of there.
2: Is it just impossible for you to just be cool? You know, like in any situation.
0: I was trying to not come off weird.
1: Just be normal,
2: Stop, like, overthinking everything.
0: The thing is, I'm sure there's a bunch of ring cams now that caught all of this.
1: Oh, no.
0: Me slowing down in front and speeding up and braking. And they're all probably on the lookout for my vehicle, so I can't take that route home anymore.
2: Next time, you just need to give them a dollar for the lemonade.
0: Oh, yeah, that looks good. Come up to a bunch of girls and give them a dollar.
2: That's what they're asking for, Jeff. They're selling lemonade.
0: It's going to get turned on me for some reason. I know that's going to happen.
1: Jeff would show up with $10 and just do ones and make it rain and be like, what? Why does it look
0: I'm just trying to support them. Text in 78592 and tell us what's been on your mind. It's Brooke and Jeffrey in the morning.
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0: Today we call a guy who recently moved into a new house. And this happened just a couple weeks ago, so he's only met a couple of his neighbors.
1: Oh, okay.
0: Well, he's about to meet one more when I reach out and ask him for a friendly favor.
1: Oh, no.
0: And he doesn't know me, but I'm going to pretend that I live close and I have an uncomfortable situation going on at my place that I hope he can step in and fix.
2: Oh.
0: This could get awkward in your phone tap right now.
3: Hello?
0: Good afternoon. Am I speaking with Mr. Clint S***?
3: Yeah, this is. Who's this?
0: Hi, sir. I'm calling from the Avenue Theater. My name is Thaddeus. Thaddeus Noodlehammer.
3: Oh, yes, the theater. Yes.
0: Yes.
3: Thank you for calling me back.
0: Of course, because we received your message saying that unfortunately you were not able to use your tickets that you'd purchased for the Nutcracker.
3: We were not, no. And we were looking so forward to it, my wife and I, but...
0: Oh, no.
3: Yeah, she got sick, and so we had to miss, and so...
0: Okay, I am sorry to hear about your wife, sir.
3: Yeah, no, thank you. She was really upset.
0: Can we send some flowers, perhaps?
4: Oh.
3: No.
0: When is the service?
4: Oh, no.
3: The service?
0: For your wife passing away.
3: Oh,
0: that's
3: no.
0: Such terrible news.
3: Oh, no, I'm sorry. No, she didn't pass away. She just was sick. She had the flu.
0: Oh,
3: so like,
0: what?
3: Yeah, no, she's fine. She's kicking. She's good.
0: Okay, well, that's kind of a cruel joke that you would make there.
3: No, I don't even... I'm sorry, maybe you misinterpreted me. I was just saying that she was sick. But thank you for your concern. That's super nice.
0: I'm pretty sure you said she was dead.
3: Oh. No, okay. I did not say that. No, sorry.
0: I'm pretty sure you
3: sorry
0: did.
3: If
0: but...
3: I said that. No.
0: All right, that's fine.
3: But anyway, the reason I left the message was I wanted to transfer the tickets to like maybe a different show if you guys had any other options.
0: Let's look at what we have available here. So.
3: Oh, thank you. Thank you.
0: Okay, so coming up in February, it looks like we're doing a production of Forrest Gump on Ice.
3: What?
0: Yeah, they've adapted the whole movie. So instead of Run, Forrest, Run, it's going to be Skate, Forrest, Skate.
3: Whoa.
0: That's kind of fun.
3: How are you bringing ice into the theater? I don't get that.
0: I mean, really, that's for the tech guys to figure out. I'm not the expert on that. But I will tell you, when Lieutenant Dan attempts his triple Lutz in his wheelchair over an inflatable shrimp boat, the crowd goes absolutely crazy.
3: Man, I can't even picture that. But
0: well, you could if you were there. Two tickets.
3: No, what else you got?
0: Let's see. Ooh, okay. What do you think about Fast and the Furious on rollerblades?
4: Oh.
3: No, for real. What
0: no, really, yeah. That's in the springtime. Dom Toretto's family performs high-speed chases using folding chairs on rollerblades while running into wobbly cafeteria tables.
3: What?
0: I'm just reading off the description there.
3: I'm sorry. This is a real theater, right? Like, you guys...
0: Absolutely.
3: Recently just changed managers or something?
0: No, sir. It's just, full disclosure, it's been a little boring in the last few years. Mm. So they've been trying to push the envelope, attract some new audiences, and ditch all the old, tired plays about frustrated squirrels that are like 100 years old.
3: I don't follow the frustrated squirrels thing. What do you mean by that?
0: The Nutcracker, right? I'm sorry, I've never seen it. I'm assuming it's a frustrated squirrel chasing down nuts for the winter.
3: It definitely is. Wait, you haven't seen it and you're working at the theater?
0: No, I can't say I have. But, oh, have you seen Brooke and Jeffrey in the morning? Oh, that one is my favorite.
1: Oh.
3: Brooke and Jeffrey?
0: Yeah, it's a musical splash zone.
3: What's that, a musical splash zone?
0: Where the two radio hosts who do prank calls, they crawl through a water slide together that empties out into the front row.
4: Oh.
0: And audience ponchos are required for it.
3: Dude.
0: Very messy.
3: Why is everything so weird in the theater now?
0: Oh, is the prank call thing? Yeah, you're right. That part is pretty weird.
3: Yeah, I've never heard that in the theater before.
0: Yeah, no, I mean, it's not even really in the theater. It's happening right now on the phone.
1: Nope.
0: We're doing this prank on you. And you're still not getting it. It's from your wife.
3: What?
0: Who is actually alive, and I know that because she emailed us to do this call. Justine?
3: Please. Justine, how do you know Justine?
0: She
3: called you?
0: She emailed us and told us to do this prank phone call on you, dude. You're on the radio right now.
3: Yeah, I'm so confused. You're not the theater, you're the radio.
0: Yes, finally. Yes, you got it.
3: Oh.
0: Justine told us that you two missed the show of the Nutcracker and you're really disappointed. So she wanted to make you laugh by doing this prank on you.
3: Oh, man. I'm like going crazy. I'm like, what is this guy talking about with these plays?
0: I was feeling just as weird, too. I was like, what's the deal with this guy who killed his wife and wants to go see a play?
3: I did not kill her. She had the flu for 2 days. That was it.
0: Oh, the flu killed her then. Okay. Our deepest condolences, sir.
3: You know what? Thank you. I'll take it.
0: Can we send you tickets to Jurassic Park, the dinner theater experience, to make up for it? Audience members get eaten by 6 actors in an oversized foam dino suit. It's great.
3: You know what? Yes. Go ahead and send them over.
0: Oh, good. You're going to love it.
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0: Remember for a while when it was fun for burger places to give their food items the most unhealthy sounding names possible?
1: Yes.
0: It's Brooke and Jeffrey in the morning, like the Bacon Bomb Beef Avalanche Triple Meat Tsunami Burger.
1: Yeah.
2: That's right.
0: Or the chunk of cheddar cholesterol coma combo with a side of shame spiral curly fries.
3: That's a good one, yeah.
2: I like the double bypass burger.
0: Yeah. Well, one burger shop in Toronto is going viral right now because they've taken their menu names in a completely different direction.
2: Okay.
0: A place called Good Fortune Burger has chosen to rename all of its food items to sound like office supplies.
2: What? I don't really get the play there.
0: Like, their regular cheeseburger is called the basic steel stapler. What? And their double burger is called the ergonomic aluminum laptop stand.
2: What?
1: Oh.
0: And I know it sounds weird, but they're doing it actually for a genius reason. It's also remote workers can potentially use them on expense reports and get their meals comped.
2: No! Next level.
0: It's really smart.
2: That's crazy.
0: So they could say to their work, I bought a $12 braided HDMI cable.
2: Here
0: and
2: it is.
0: Really,
2: oh, that's
0: it's
2: so good.
0: It's a plate of Parmesan cheese fries.
3: That's so good.
2: The bosses are like, it's weird what Good Fortune Burger is selling these days.
3: Yeah. You also can't show them the HDMI cord.
0: Right.
2: Yeah.
0: Question is, I mean, how long can they get away with this before they get caught?
2: I don't know, but I love it.
0: Yeah.
2: I mean, even if you get away with it once, you feel like you're winning.
1: You just gotta do one big order.
2: Right? Right?
1: Yeah.
0: So everybody listening right now, sworn to secrecy.
2: Yes. Okay.
3: Ooh,
0: don't let anybody know that the Good Fortune Burger place is doing this.
3: Okay. Right. All right.
2: We won't tell a soul.
0: Yeah. Laser stories coming up right after this.

0: It's the radio segment that's helping you wake up refreshed. Ooh. With a clean floor, thanks to Roomba what? Roaster, the vacuum that sucks up crumbs and then runs water through them to make you a hot cup of joe. Yuck. Every morning. Yuck. Decaf, now available with laser stories. The segment where we read weird news stories around the globe, just like everyone else does, except we've got a laser. Those other succachinos just don't.
1: Yeah, you made it grosser with decaf.
0: This first laser story is out of Chicago. A DoorDash driver named Barston Phillips got an odd request the other day for a delivery, but thought, why not? I've never done this before, so I'm going to try it.
1: Okay.
0: So he picked up the food and drove to O'Hare Airport.
2: Oh, wow.
1: Huge.
0: But he didn't enter the terminal or the parking garage. Hmm. Instead, in the surveillance video, you can see his red Elantra pull up to a security gate near the tarmac.
2: No way. Like a pilot just ordered food?
0: He then simply tells the guard he's a DoorDash driver, and voila, they let him through.
1: The secret code? That's all we needed?
2: My God, it's like the highest level of security at an airport is to be on the tarmac.
0: So he goes past the gate and onto the tarmac.
1: Whoa!
2: Oh my God!
0: Just following the instructions from his GPS coordinates, 5 minutes later, he pulls up alongside a United Airlines plane for the delivery.
2: Go!
1: At no point he thought, maybe I should stop driving.
3: Oh. No. You gotta see how it ends now. I
2: mean,
3: you're that far.
2: People keep letting him in. Like, I keep going too.
0: Barston was unsure how he was gonna get the chicken sandwich from the ground up into the cabin.
1: Yeah.
0: But wasn't given any time to figure that out. Because a few seconds later, police surrounded him and took him into custody.
2: I almost asked, like, where are the police?
0: Luckily, he was able to produce the DoorDash receipt to back up his story.
2: Oh.
0: Airport officials say the guard at that gate has been fired.
1: Oh, you think?
2: That's what it is.
0: They're looking more closely into how security was breached so easily.
1: Yeah, but did the passenger or the pilot ever get their chicken sandwich?
2: Throw it up into the window or what?
0: He must have gotten it because Barston was given 5 stars for going the extra illegal mile.
2: 5 stars like Grand Theft Auto, 5 stars.
0: Yeah, both. This next laser story is out of Trenton, USA. If you're a parent, you're probably familiar with the concept of tummy time.
1: Oh, yeah. It's where, you know, babies need to build their muscles and their necks and stuff.
0: Yeah.
1: Put them on their tummies.
0: Yeah, you lie on their tummies so that they can strengthen all those little muscles and improve.

0: their motor skills. And if you're a TikToker, you may be familiar with the latest trend, adult tummy time.
1: Aww,
2: is that just when I eat too many sweets and my stomach hurts?
3: Yeah, it's just a nap on the floor.
0: It's the same, but for adults. So content creators say you should be on your stomach for 10 or more minutes every day.
3: Because we're like baby newborns and our heads flop around? Like, what?
0: Even if you're just watching TV, scrolling, or reading, the reason why, it's supposed to counteract tech neck. The effect of the hours you spend hunched over your computers and phones and other devices. So if you lay on your tummy and look up, that's supposed to balance it out.
3: I do sometimes love to lay on the floor and watch TV. It feels good.
1: I lay on my stomach, but I go on my phone. So I don't know if that's counterproductive.
2: I'm on my really phone funny. On my stomach.
0: You got to be careful, though. One video warns that if you tilt your head back too much during adult tummy time, you're basically just bending your neck and spine in the same way that you do when you're hunched over. So you'd get the opposite effect.
2: Okay. So at your own risk.
0: Better to just keep your neck straight.
3: Tummy time is dangerous for adults.
0: Yeah. This next laser story is out of food news. Yay. If you haven't heard, the Cracker Snack Goldfish will have a new limited edition flavor this month.
3: Dude, they are coming with the flavors lately. Mm.
0: This one's called Awesome Sauce.
4: Oh, yeah.
3: What,
1: that's fun.
3: What is it?
0: It's supposed to be similar to burger dressing.
3: They say a French fry dip, maybe.
2: Yeah. Oh, fry sauce.
0: They say it's a sweet, smoky, and tangy flavor that's, quote, impossible to resist. It's just like what my yearbook caption said.
3: What?
0: They'll be in stores sometime this month, along with spicy dill pickle goldfish.
3: Ooh, that one sounds good.
0: Those are returning for a limited time.
2: Oh, yes.
0: And that's where things get interesting.
3: Okay.
0: Because a marketing director from the company says, if you eat spicy dill pickle goldfish with Awesome Sauce goldfish at the same time, it tastes exactly like you're eating a chicken sandwich.
2: Interesting.
3: It tasted like fried pickles, like the pickle chips, chicken sandwich. Remember the chicken and a biscuit crackers? Do they still have those?
0: Now there's rumors saying goldfish people are working on a combo that'll taste like a low-budget fish sandwich.
2: Goldfish.
3: The only thing we don't want to actually taste like fish.
0: Yeah. Not sure if that'll be a hit, but if we're mixing goldfish to create meals, I'm sure at least one of us in this room is down to volunteer to be a taste tester.
2: Oh, I think all of us are.
0: No. Whatever it is. This next laser story is out of Movie Mayhem.
2: Whoa.
0: The 1995 cinematic classic Tommy Boy, starring David Spade and Chris Farley.
2: Oh, legendary movie.
0: It turns 30 years old this summer.
5: Good. That guy in a little coat.
3: Oh. I was going to say, if you were going to tell me they were doing a remake, I was going to make you leave the room.
0: Oh, no.
2: Oh, yeah,
3: you cannot remake that movie.
0: Impossible.
2: No. It would be like Kevin Hart in The Rock.
3: Yes.
0: Yeah, so because the movie was set in Sandusky, Ohio, they are planning a huge celebration there called Tommy Boy Fest.
2: Alexa's going to read this as Tommy-Boy Fest. Yeah. I'm going to this. Bunch of hot guys named Tommy.
0: It sounds good to me. It goes down August 7th through the 9th, and Chris Farley isn't going to be there.
2: Oh, yeah. He passed away.
3: That's dark,
0: too lazy.
3: David
0: Spade isn't booked either for some reason. In fact, no stars from the movie are scheduled to be in town.
3: What are they going to do? They're just going to have a lot of people in little coats walking around.
2: Well, I'll be there yelling, bees!
3: Bees!
2: Yeah. Bees are everywhere! Save yourself!
6: Housekeeping!
2: Pillow. Let me sleep for the love of God!
0: Alexis, these are all really fun.
1: I bet.
2: Yeah. I'll teach you
1: if I watched it, I'd be laughing.
3: Have you not seen it? Maybe we should do it. We do a Gen Z versus classic movie on our podcast. That's the one we got to do.
2: It's stupid funny, her least favorite.
1: Look what you've got me into, Jeff.
0: You're welcome.
3: You're going to hate and love it.
0: So, the actors aren't going to be there, but the director of the movie is. Along with the actual wrecked car from the film.
2: From the bees. Awesome. Okay.
0: Activities will include movie screenings, live music, a classic car show, and a look-alike contest.
3: That's awesome.
0: Cool. I love it when cities and towns across our great country get creative and celebrate things like this. And I'm just waiting for somebody to step up and host Turtle Fest.
3: Well,
2: okay. It's going to be different.
0: Can't you imagine it? Kissing booth with just shoes in it. And you get to meet the man himself.
3: Ooh.
0: If he's not too busy.
3: Yeah.
0: He's always pretty busy. That's how it means Laser Stories has come to an end for the day. We'll do it again, same time, on Friday.
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4: On July 1st, 1776, the Continental Congress again considered Richard Henry Lee's resolution declaring the 13 colonies free and independent states. A passionate, unrecorded debate followed. Pennsylvania's John Dickinson argued that the colonies were unprepared for the consequences of breaking with Britain, likening the move to facing a storm in a paper skiff. John Adams responded with a powerful hour-long defense of independence. After 9 hours of discussion, a preliminary vote showed deep divisions. New York awaited further instructions, while Delaware's Caesar Rodney had yet to arrive for the debate, making an all-night ride to Philadelphia to cast his vote for independence the next day. Congress postponed a final decision until July 2nd. And that's the way it was 250 years ago today. This quarter millennial minute has been brought to you by the History Center of San Luis Obispo County. 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Celebrating America's 250th birthday this July and all year, this is History Center Executive Director Steve Schmidt. Happy 250th, America.
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15: Good morning with your Central Coast headlines. I'm Ben Hayes. A tree fell onto Highway 101 near the top of the Cuesta Grade yesterday, blocking northbound lanes. It happened around 1:40 p.m. According to the California Highway Patrol, smaller vehicles were able to get around the tree in the fast lane, but traffic was backed up. All lanes eventually reopened once the tree was removed. San Luis Obispo County voters will face a lengthy local ballot in November, in addition to 14 statewide propositions. KSBY reports there are 8 measures on the November ballot. Among them, Measure G for the Paso Robles Joint Unified School District. Voters will consider a general obligation bond measure of $205 million for improvements to local schools. And also Measure H, the San Luis Obispo County Transportation Improvement for All Voters, the Local Roads First Initiative. It would add a half-cent sales tax to every dollar spent in the county, with the potential to generate $35 million a year for local transportation. Reporter Daniel Martindale says California Senator Alex Padilla is speaking out after the U.S. Supreme Court ruling on birthright citizenship.
16: Padilla said if you are born in the United States, you are a citizen of the United States, period. He also says the decision reaffirms over a century of legal precedent protecting this fundamental constitutional right. Padilla says he's proud to be the son of immigrants and a citizen of the United States. The Democrat also warned, quote, this is certainly not the end of Trump's attacks on our Constitution, our democracy, and the notion of what it means to be American, end quote. Padilla urges Americans to continue to organize, vote, legislate, and litigate. I'm Daniel Martindale.
15: And Governor Gavin Newsom signed a $352 billion spending package. It balances the budget for the second year in a row, which is something the governor was quick to point out. It delays impending cuts to health care and raises some taxes. That's what's happening with local and state news with your Central Coast headlines. I'm Ben Hayes.
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0: 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What's up? I'm Becky. Buying a first home is becoming harder than ever. A new study finds that fewer than 4 in 10 Americans who do not already own a home can afford a typical starter house. The average starter home now costs around $200,000, and buyers need to earn about $62,000 a year to make it work. The problem, the typical non-homeowner household earns closer to $55,000, leaving a gap of more than $7,000. Now, of course, here in California, those numbers are even tougher. Families would need to make about $140,000 a year to afford the average starter home, which now costs nearly $500,000. Meanwhile, starter homes priced at $1 million or more now exist in more than 240 cities across the U.S., 3 times as many as there were in 2020. Now, the most affordable states for first-time buyers remain Mississippi, West Virginia, Arkansas, and Alabama. All right? On the way, Alanis Morissette on Coast.
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1: 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On the way, when in Rome. Also, Hozier. Right now, though, it's Three Doors Down.

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Happy Wednesday. Looking at our weather, 67 in San Luis today, 68 tomorrow, 73 on Friday. Paso tomorrow, we're looking at a high of 72 and sunny. 81 Friday, 70 and sunny is going to be the high today. And Arroyo Grande today, 67 and partly sunny. 68 tomorrow, 71 and sunny on Friday. It's Desiree.

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0: Coast 104.5. What's happening? I'm Becky. This new study suggests that while AI can be incredibly helpful, it might also make people a little less interesting. The concern is that AI tends to recommend the safest, most popular, and most predictable choices, whether it's movies, restaurants, vacations, or even paint colors. One researcher put it this way. They said AI hates risk. Because these systems are designed to give users what they're most likely to enjoy, they may keep people in their comfort zones instead of encouraging them to try something new or unexpected. The study found that over time, relying heavily on AI could lead to more people making the same decisions and sharing the same tastes. The proposed solution is to give AI an exploration mode that, you know, I guess intentionally suggests unusual ideas and pushes people outside of their normal habits. In other words, if your chatbot keeps recommending the same three shows and the same chicken sandwich every week, it might be doing exactly what it was trained to do. Coming up, Shaboozy on Coast 104.5.
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0: 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Hope you're having a fantastic week so far, halfway to that weekend. Hey, Andy Grammer is going to be at the Fremont Theater on December 13th. 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

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What's up? I'm Becky. 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Coming up, Bananarama. Also, Taylor Swift. Right now, it's Walk.

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What's going on? I'm Becky. 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

0: 104.5. Happy Wednesday. A new study says most people really do have a romantic type, even if they think they do not. Researchers found that many people repeatedly choose partners with similar personalities, values, and even physical traits. Studies show that exes often have more in common with each other than would happen by chance. That includes traits like attractiveness, personality, and certain behaviors. Researchers also found that people who are more outgoing or open to new experiences tended to have a wider range of partners, while others stick more closely to a specific type. Your dating history may reveal patterns you don't even realize. Having a type can help you find compatible partners more quickly, okay? But it can also cause you to overlook someone who might be a great match simply because they don't fit your usual mold. On the way, Dua Lipa on Coast.
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0: 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How are you? I'm Becky. Well, pomegranates may have a secret superpower. Researchers have found that when your body breaks down compounds found in pomegranates, berries, and walnuts, it creates a natural substance that helps the gut repair and protect itself. Think of it like a maintenance crew for your intestines. The compound helps strengthen the gut's protective wall, keeping bad bacteria where they belong and reducing inflammation. 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

0: 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I'm Becky. All right, Andy Grammer's coming to the Fremont Theater on December 13th. 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

0: Coast 104.5. How are you? I'm Becky. Ozempic and similar medications may be doing a lot more than helping people lose weight. A huge study involving more than 91,000 patients found that some weight loss drugs lower the risk of heart attacks, strokes, and heart-related deaths by about 14% in people already at high risk. Heart attacks dropped by 15%, strokes also fell by 15%, and overall deaths from heart disease were also lower. Researchers say the benefits showed up even beyond better blood sugar control, suggesting these drugs may directly help protect the heart. The most common downside was stomach issues like nausea, vomiting, and diarrhea, but serious complications remained rare. What started as diabetes drugs and later became weight loss sensations may now be emerging as powerful tools for keeping hearts healthier as well. On the way, Miles Smith on Coast.
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Hope you are having a fantastic week so far. Halfway to that weekend. Headed your way, Olivia Dean. Also, Michael Jackson. Right now, though, it's John Legend on Coast 104.5.

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What's up? I'm Becky. 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

0: 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What's happening? I'm Becky. A new study found that overweight men in their 50s and 60s who ate a probiotic yogurt every day, also who took regular walks and cleaned up their diets, well, they showed a small but measurable slowdown in biological aging after just 12 weeks. It's not about shaving years off the driver's license. It's about how fast the body is aging on the inside. The men slowed that internal clock by about 2%. And here's the interesting part, is that researchers say it wasn't just because they lost weight or they exercised more. It appears the 1-2-3 punch of better gut health, more movement, and smarter eating made the difference. Still, though, the takeaway, it's pretty encouraging. For men trying to age a little more gracefully, the answer may not be a miracle cure. It might be a daily walk, a healthier breakfast, and letting the good bacteria handle some of the heavy lifting, all right? Coming up, Benson Boone on Coast.
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Also, Sam Smith. Right now, though, it's Prince.

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0: just might. 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I'm Becky. Andy Grammer's coming to the Fremont Theater on December 13th. 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It's the Greater Than Show with poetry, songs, and stories. You know Andy Grammer. He's got that 5-time platinum single, Honey, I'm Good, and the 2-time platinum single, Keep Your Head Up. We have your chance at winning a pair of tickets to the show. 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That is Andy, A-N-D-Y. 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

0: 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I'm Becky. Follow along with us on Facebook. Coast 104.5 is where you could find us. On the way, Olivia Dean. Also, Sabrina Carpenter. Right now, though, it's the Spice Girls.
1: Yo!

0: Coast 104.5. How are you? I'm Becky. If you put on lotion after your morning shower and you assume you're set until bedtime, well, a new study says you may want to think again. Researchers tested 4 popular moisturizers and found that in most cases, the extra hydration they provided faded after about 3 to 5 hours. The longest lasting product kept skin more hydrated for nearly 5 hours, while others dropped back to normal levels in just 3 to 3.5 hours, I guess. Now, scientists say that's important because dry skin isn't just uncomfortable. When skin loses moisture, it's more vulnerable to irritation, eczema, infections, and sun damage. The study only looked at healthy adults and a single application, so it doesn't mean everyone needs to start applying lotion every few hours. But it does suggest that if you struggle with very dry skin, one morning application may not carry you through the entire day. In other words, your moisturizer might be working more like a coffee break than an all-day pass, right? On the way, Sabrina Carpenter on Coast.
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Coast 104.5. Hope you are having a fantastic week so far. Halfway to that weekend, halfway to the 4th of July. I am out the door. Jay Turner is in for you next. Have a fantastic rest of your day. I'll see you back here tomorrow. I'm going to leave you today with Pink on Coast.

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Feel Good Favorites, Coast 104.5 with Jay Turner and Backstreet Boys, As Long As You Love Me. Alex Warren coming up, Maroon 5, even some Lady Gaga with Bruno Mars, and of course, Taylor Swift, Fine Young Cannibals, and Aerosmith too. I don't know why I said, of course, there are no foregone conclusions around here. But I do have Harry Styles for you now with Adore You on Coast 104.5.

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0: Fever Dream from Alex Warren on Coast 104.5. It's Jay. If you're a fan of Andy Grammer, you'll have a chance to see him in concert December 13th at the Fremont Theater in downtown SLO. The Greater Than Show features poetry, songs, and stories. 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Honey, I'm Good, Keep Your Head Up, Fresh Eyes, Don't Give Up on Me, and lots more. 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
2: On July 1st, 1776, the Continental Congress again considered Richard Henry Lee's resolution declaring the 13 colonies free and independent states. A passionate, unrecorded debate followed. Pennsylvania's John Dickinson argued that the colonies were unprepared for the consequences of breaking with Britain, likening the move to facing a storm and a paper skep. John Adams responded with a powerful hour-long defense of independence. After 9 hours of discussion, a preliminary vote showed deep divisions. New York awaited further instructions, while Delaware's Caesar Rodney had yet to arrive for the debate, making an all-night ride to Philadelphia to cast his vote for independence the next day. Congress postponed a final decision until July 2nd. And that's the way it was 250 years ago today. This quarter-millennial minute has been brought to you by the History Center of San Luis Obispo County. Please check us out at historycenterslo.org. Celebrating America's 250th birthday this July and all year, this is History Center Executive Director Steve Schmidt. Happy 250th, America.
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Die With a Smile. That's Lady Gaga featuring Bruno Mars on Coast 104.5. We heard Maroon 5 in there, too, with She Will Be Loved. Justin Timberlake and Taylor Swift coming up separately. They haven't done a duet together yet, as far as I know. And there are big rumors about Madison Square Garden preparing for a Taylor Swift wedding. We'll get into that and hear from her after Don't You Forget About Me. Here's Simple Minds on Coast 104.5.

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0: Elizabeth Taylor from Taylor Swift on Coast 104.5. Justin Timberlake in there, too. Can't Stop the Feeling. Well, not only are all of Taylor's best friends, Abigail and others, in New York, but there have been the National Guard is surrounding Madison Square Garden. There, it looks like they're loading in for a big concert in there, but it's not a concert, we don't think. It's a wedding. They were bringing in big white spires and stuff. So here's the theory. A lot of people would think, well, why would Taylor Swift want to get married in an arena? I mean, she's a touring musician. She spends her professional life in stadiums and arenas. Why would she do that? Well, she also had the means with the production company and all that stuff to build anything she wants. And I have a feeling, I interviewed Taylor back when she was like 16 or 17, actually interviewed her a couple of times. And she told me that she had the idea for the music video for Love Story in her head when she was like 13 years old. In fact, she said that she scratched a diagram of it in study hall in a notebook and then years later was able to make it come real on tour. So it's very possible that ever since she was a young child, Taylor Swift has been dreaming of a specific wedding that involves a night on, you know, a shining night on white horseback, whatever it is. And that's Travis and the big fairy tale wedding. Well, you can't have it if you can rent a castle in Scotland, but then helicopters flying overhead and all that stuff. Isn't it possible, if not likely, they're building a big giant castle inside of Madison Square Garden? I don't know. We'll see. We shall see. But it could be happening as early as this weekend. If you know more, let us know, please. Inquiring minds want to know. Right on the way for you, Glass Animals, Aerosmith, Beyonce, and one from Fine Young Cannibals next.
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It's Jake Turner. We will be in the nonstop drive this time next hour and going commercial-free to get you home in style. And then hopefully you've got Friday off. So this is kind of like a Friday Eve, kind of, even though it's hump day. If you're off on Friday, it's a Friday Eve. I'll leave it alone. It is what it is for you. For me, it's a Friday Eve because I'm off on Friday, so I'm looking forward to that. You ready for Single Ladies from Beyonce? 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

Dua Lipa, that's Illusion on Coast 104.5. A couple takes past four on a hump day. I've got American Girls from Harry Styles on the way after Bobby Brown's Every Little Step on Coast 104.5.

0: American Girls from Harry Styles on Coast 104.5. Every little step in there, too, from Bobby Brown. It's Jay Turner. How are you? It's not surprising to me that rich guys from England would want to date American girls. You know, we've got the prettiest women on the planet, in my opinion. I know, beauty is subjective, right? But I think, obviously it's probably just a song, but I'm sure it's, the impetus for it was somebody he knows is dating an American girl. And why not, right? Lady Gaga on the way. Music from Chapel Roan. Noah Kahan. Is it Kahn or Kahan? I'm saying Kahn. I'm sticking with Kahn. And Taylor Swift next.
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whoa, it's Lumineers on Coast 104.5. That's how an Italian would say it in The Sopranos. Whoa, hey. It's not how the Lumineers said it, however. Lady Gaga before that with Just Dance, the song that introduced me to Lady Gaga. I'd never heard of her before Let's Dance. How about you? Hey, I've got Chapel Roan on the way, Noah Kahan, too, right after Runaround from Blues Traveler on Coast 104.5.

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0: Noah Kahan's The Great Divide on Coast 104.5. It's Shea Good Luck Babe before that from Chapel Roan. 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

Bryan Adams doing everything I'd do. I'd do it for you, from the soundtrack to Robin Hood, which starred Kevin Costner back in the day. We heard Kelly Clarkson in there, too, with Since You've Been Gone. 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